You're listening to Jazz Futures. I'm your host, Patti Peterson. I am so grateful to be with you tonight and that you've chosen to hang out with me here at Jazz 88. Every once in a while, I get to host this incredible show because I have always loved contemporary jazz since it first started. This show blends contemporary jazz, which is some bebop, some straight-ahead jazz, some R&B, and also jazz adjacent, going into the future just a little bit. We're going to be hearing a lot of that right here on this show tonight. Coming up in these next 2 hours, I'll be not only bringing you some of that music, but also featuring some of the acts that are going to be coming to the Twin Cities Jazz Festival right here in St. Paul, and that's the second to the last weekend of June. That means the 19th and the 20th. That's the Twin Cities Jazz Festival. And we opened up with one of those acts. They will be on June 19th, the Yellow Jackets, with their most recent release. Bob Mincer on tenor saxophone and iwi. Russell Ferrante's on the piano. Dane Alderson on the electric bass. Will Kennedy on the drums. And Dane Alderson, the newest member, I think he's been in the band about 10 years. He is the one who wrote that song, and it's the title cut of their latest release. It's simply entitled Fasten Up. So keep that in mind. They're going to be at the Twin Cities Jazz Festival Friday night, June 19th. Also coming up in this half hour, we've got music from guitarist Robbie Krieger and some George Duke with a great vocal going all the way back to his Dreamweaver album. But right now, let's go to the Brecker Brothers. This is something that came out on a live and unreleased European tour in 1980. Here's a song called Sponge. It's a live tune, and it is alive. Michael Brecker on sax, Randy Brecker on trumpet. This is Jazz 88.

Hopkins, Sponge, Barry Kennedy on guitar, Barnes Gray on synthesizer. Here's truly Randy Michael Brinker on horns.

0: Bringing us this last song of this half hour is guitarist Mr. Robbie Krieger. And he has a disc out that is called The Ritual Begins at Sundown, which he released in 2020. And Robbie Krieger, do you remember that name? Oh, yeah. Dr. Noir is the name of the song, and Robbie Krieger, the guitarist with the group called The Doors. You can see him playing around the country, but mostly when you're out in L.A. Before that, it was George Duke, going back to the Dreamweaver CD 2013 on the Heads Up label. And there's a song called You'll Never Know. In this next half hour, we've got music from Chuck Loeb, Javier Santiago, Liz Wright, some Roy Hargrove, and some Chick Corea. This is listener-driven Jazz 88.
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Whatever's right for you is right for us. And we continue bringing you this very cool music. Again, I'm Patty, your host for Jazz Futures tonight. The song we opened up with is something from Chick Corea, the Electric Band 2, and Tumba Island. Now, this features Chick on keys, featuring also Eric Marienthal on saxophone, Mike Miller's on guitar, Jimmy Earle on the bass, and Gary Novak on the drums. And 1993, the name of the album that this came from, Paint the World. On the way here in this half hour, music from guitarist Chuck Loeb and on keys David Mann. A song from Javier Santiago, who's a Twin Cities resident artist, but not really anymore. And we're going to hear something from his It's the B-Sides. Something from Liz Wright, also going way back to her Salt album. That was the album that I was introduced to her vocal styles with. And then right now, we're going to go into something from Roy Hargrove. Here's a song that he wrote for his daughter in 2008. And Kamala's Dance is the name of the song from Grand Terre. He did a re-release on this album in 2024. This is Listener Driven Jazz 88. And now here's Kamala's Dance.

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I'm your host, Patty Peterson. The song we just heard came from a guide who happened to grow up here in the Twin Cities. His name is Javier Santiago, and that comes from the B-sides, the Phoenix Sessions. This is an album that he recorded in 2019. Javier is on the piano, Fender Rhodes, the organ, the synth, but he also has with him on drums Corey Fonville, Zach Brown on upright bass, Neer Felder on the electric guitar. On this track, Ben Phlox on the tenor. But this is a very wonderful artist that came from the Twin Cities. His dad is a very cool drummer, owns a jazz club called Jazz Central here in the Twin Cities as well. But I love playing his music because I've kind of gotten to watch him grow up. He is an incredible artist and happy to be playing this. The name of that song that we just heard was Nocturne du Romare. Before that, it was Liz Wright. That was her debut album. Producer on that project, Tommy LaPuma. And joining her was Doug Weiss on the bass, Brian Blade playing some drums, pianist and arranger John Coward. And that song, just beautiful tune, one that I don't usually choose to play, but Blue Rose, the name of that. Right now, we're going to take it to the top of the hour with something from Chuck Loeb. This is a song that goes back to his album, and it's called Unspoken. That's 2016, so 10 years old. And he's joined by keyboardist David Mann. This song is called Cut and Run. Chuck Loeb, a great guitarist, who spent some years with the group 4Play as well. And he had unfortunately passed away, but we love to continue to play his music. Cut and Run, right now here on Listener Driven Jazz 88.

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5: You're listening to Jazz 88, and it's time for a traffic update. In St. Paul, 35E has a lane closed in both directions at St. Clair Avenue for construction work. Near Forest Lake, Highway 97 is closed at Highway 61 for MnDOT construction work. A forecast for your evening: scattered showers, then mostly clear with a low around 59 degrees tonight. Tomorrow, sunny with a high of 87. 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
6: You're listening to Jazz Futures. I'm your host, Patty Peterson. So glad you've tuned in tonight, because I really enjoy when I get to host this program. And coming up in this half hour, I'm going to be featuring a couple more artists that will be performing at the Twin Cities Jazz Festival. That's coming up in June. The dates are 19th and 20th. And it's all over downtown St. Paul, but these artists that I'm going to play right now in this half hour will be performing. So go to Twin Cities Jazz Festival to learn more about it, because this first one, Miss Lucia Sarmiento, joining Adam Meckler on trumpet. But Lucia, a really fine horn instrumentalist, saxophones and flutes, and she is a cool singer as well. We're going to hear a song right now called Sunshine Is Out, and it's something from Adam Meckler's album. But then we're going to follow it up with one of Lucia's originals, and it is called Morning Delight. Also coming up in this half hour, something from Michael Mayo, who's going to be joining Jasmine Orchestra, and that's at the Jazz Festival as well. But we'll hear Michael with Terry Lynn Carrington and Company from the Grammy Award-winning New Standards album. I'm Patty, and this is Jazz 88. So here is Sunshine Is Out right now here on 88.5.

The song that we just heard is something called Circling. You're listening to Jazz 88. That comes from the Grammy Award-winning album called The New Standards. And The New Standards is Terry Lynn Carrington. It's under her direction. She is just a fine drummer. This is a 2022 Grammy-winning album. And it was composed by vocalist and songwriter Gretchen Parlato. But you're hearing Michael Mayo singing on that song. It also features guitarist Julian Lage, and it's forming a part of a project that she created, always to highlight some female composers. That vocalist, Michael Mayo, is going to be performing with Jasmine Orchestra at the Twin Cities Jazz Festival in June of this year. Before that, we heard from Lucia Sarmiento, and Morning Delight was the name of the song. Lucia performing at the Jazz Fest as well. Let's go to two people who have done a lot of work with Prince, but especially worked together in the group Prince put together called The Family. They put out a record that's called No Words. Eric Leeds on saxophones and Paul on multiple instruments, I should say. That song is up next, and then we'll follow it up with something from Ghost Note and their Swagism disc. This is Jazz 88.

0: That is a song from the group Ghost Note. A couple of percussionists putting that group together from Snarky Puppy. And the song was written by Robert C. Wright. Ghost Note is the name of the group, but Nigel Duke, the name of that song. That was from a release in 2018 called Swagism. Before that, Eric Leeds on sax, Paul Peterson on bass and keys. That song was entitled Burning Steel. Coming up in the next half hour, we've got some local celebrities who are going to be joining the half hour. Well, actually, their music will be. But we also have some Stanley Clark, Citrus Sun, Kayon Harold. And the name of the show is Jazz Futures. I'm your host, Patty Peterson, right here on Jazz 88.
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You're listening to Jazz Futures, and I'm Patti Peterson. I'm so glad that we get to spend some time together. We opened up this last half hour with a group that's called Citrus Sun. It's from their 2020 album called Expansions and Visions, this really soulful, jazzy, funky project. It's also led by Incognito's Jean-Paul Bluey Monic. And on guitar, it's guitar legend Jim Mullen, vocalist Valerie Etienne, and some of the key Incognito members are in this band. That song that we just heard is called Future Visions here on Jazz 88, and the name of the album, Expansion.

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This is Jazz Futures. I'm your host, Patty. And that comes from BZ3 Organ Trio, that song that we just heard. It's called Hold On to Your Worth. And this is a really cool disc. It was their debut CD, simply entitled BZ3 Organ Trio. And BZ3 is Brian Zemniak on Hammond organ. That's David Feeley on guitar and Kevin Washington on the drums. This debut album came out in 2023. Before that, we heard from Alex Rossi and the Echoes from the Archives. That's a song that's called Eyes Closed. Right now, we got three in a row. We've got the Peterson Brothers to close out the night here at the top of the hour. We also have Find Your Peace from K-On Herald, along with Robert Glasper. And right now, let's go to Everything Needs Love from the group Sea Wind. It's their debut CD and kind of a message in these last three songs. Everything Needs Love, Find Your Peace, and I Think I'll Be Okay from the Peterson Brothers. But right now, let's go to the group Sea Wind, and this is a song off of their self-titled album, Everything Needs Love. Pauline Wilson is singing it, and this came out in 1976. 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

0: I think I'll be okay. I'm your host, Patty Peterson, and you've been listening to Jazz Futures on 88.5.
1: I'm DJ Nixter with school news. The 2026 Athena Award recipients from Minneapolis have been announced. They are Kamaria Jordan from Camden High School, Rami Keenan from Edison High School, Talila Johnson from North High School, Brooklyn Erickson from Roosevelt High School, Maggie Osgood from South High School, Annika Midness from Southwest High School, and Parker Staub from Washburn High School. Congratulations to all Athena Award recipients for 2026.
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0: This is Pat Nelson. I was asked to share my reasons for donating my car to Jazz 88. Semester to semester, year by year, I can tell how the students are learning jazz while gaining confidence in their broadcasting skills. I also love the eclectic jazz and, of course, bluegrass Saturday morning.
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2: Minnesota school districts are currently dealing with a growing shortage of school bus drivers. The Minnesota School Bus Operators Association says the job can actually be a rewarding career with flexible hours from standard morning and afternoon routes to midday and after-school trips. Some people may feel intimidated by driving a large bus, but districts provide full training and guide new drivers through the entire process. Anyone interested is encouraged to contact their local school district.
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4: 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In St. Paul, 35E has a lane closed in both directions at St. Clair Avenue for construction work. Near Forest Lake, Highway 97 is closed at Highway 61 for MnDOT construction work. A forecast for your evening: scattered showers, then mostly clear with a low around 59 degrees tonight. Tomorrow, sunny with a high of 87. 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

Hello and welcome to The Function on Jazz 88. I am your host, Nate Milstein, and tonight we're doing that throwback thing where I unearth a playlist, this time from late May of 2016. So we're going just about exactly one decade back and seeing what we were up to then. We're going to get started with a tune from the brand new Heavies. Here they are off Brother Sister. It is Have a Good Time. And looking at the rest of the playlist, that's what we're about to have tonight. You are listening to The Function on Jazz 88.

The grooves are going to be heavy tonight. We got Sheik there off Tongue and Sheik with City Lights, Rick James off Throwing Down with Dance With Me, and the brand new Heavies off Brother Sister with Have a Good Time. We are listening to a playlist tonight put together May 25th of 2016, so almost a decade ago. Crazy to think that we've been doing this for that long and a little bit more, and what the world looked like when we were just trying to listen to these funky grooves. Not that I yearn for the past. We're going confidently into the future with the funk, but boy, does this music really still hit, because most of it's from, you know, 70s, 80s. And we got some contemporary stuff coming up later in the show. But right now, Earth, Wind, and Fire, off their self-titled album, here is Bad Tune, which is a bit of a misnomer because it is, in fact, a good tune. You are listening to The Function on J.

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1: In that last set of tunes, you heard Earth, Wind, and Fire with their tune, Bad Tune. And then after that, two from Cool and the Gang, both off Wild and Peaceful. First, Funky Stuff, and then more Funky Stuff. Coming up next, we are heading to Oakland, where Tower of Power is going to give us their tune, Soul Vaccination. 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

Curtis Mayfield off Heartbeat. That was Victory. The Isley Brothers off 3+3 before that with their classic That Lady, parts 1 and 2. And Tower of Power with their tune Soul Vaccination. We are listening to a playlist put together May 25th, 2016. So almost a full decade ago, and I wish I could give you some more context for the tunes that we're listening to tonight, but I don't remember exactly what my thought process was 10 years ago, other than looks like we're doing some old school, soulful groove, and that's good enough for me. We got Parliament in this next set after a tune from Ohio Players. I think we've listened to this one pretty recently, so it's still in rotation. Off Angel, here is O-H-I-O. You are listening to The Function on Jazz 88.

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4: You're listening to Jazz 88, and it's time for a traffic update. In St. Paul, 35E has a lane closed in both directions at St. Clair Avenue for construction work. Near Forest Lake, Highway 97 is closed at Highway 61 for MnDOT construction work. A forecast for your evening: scattered showers, then mostly clear with a low around 59 degrees tonight. Tomorrow, sunny with a high of 87. 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
5: You are listening to The Function. I'm your host, Nate Milstein. So far tonight, we've been mostly talking about artists that you can catch coming to the Twin Cities in the next couple of months. And a couple more exciting ones. We've got Beck coming to the Orpheum in October, and the Motet will be at the Fine Line in June. It's going to be the 18th of June. And so let's get hour two started with a tune from the Motet. Here they are with their tune, Keep On Don't Stoppin'. 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

0: A tune there from Beck off Guero, which was probably the last Beck album that I was super into when it came out, all the way back in 2004, I believe. That tune was Earthquake Weather, super dope tune, and the Motet must have also thought the same, because I've got recordings from them probably from 2008 covering that tune. And we listened to the Motet before that tune from Beck. That was their tune, Keep On Don't Stoppin', and they're going to be at Fine Line June 18th. Another show that is going to be a ton of fun, and this one is one that I for sure do not want to miss. We've got Salt-N-Pepa, En Vogue, and TLC all coming to the State Fair Grandstand. And there is a lot of crossover. You know, these groups were operating in the same space in the same time. So I've got a tune from Salt-N-Pepa that features En Vogue. I've got a tune from En Vogue, and I've got the introlude and the song that it goes into from TLC's Crazy Sexy Cool that mentions En Vogue, so tying it all in together here. Let's get it started with that introlude. This is the first track on TLC's Crazy Sexy Cool. 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
1: 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Oh.

0: had it for just under 2 years, but it was quickly becoming more expensive to maintain, so I thought instead of go through the hassle of trying to find someone to buy it, I would just donate it to Jazz 88. I've always thought that cruising around the Twin Cities is not quite the same without Jazz 88 in the background. My name is Andrew, I live in St. Paul, and I donated my 2004 Toyota Prius. I love Jazz 88 and I want to see it continue to grow and flourish.
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2: Fela Kuti getting political, as he was known to do. That tune from 1976 titled Zombie. It's about the Nigerian military and how under dictatorship they were sort of robotic zombies, and cracked down on his commune, the Calicuta Republic. And just like all the other Fela Kuti songs, he manages to be both political and pretty darn groovy, which is how I like my messages delivered. Coming up next, we got a tune from one of Fela Kuti's biggest admirers, maybe. A group that frequently covers Fela Kuti tunes. Here is Motet with their tune Nemesis off their album Dig Deep. 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

And that is most of a playlist that we put together almost 10 years ago, May 25th, 2016. And it wasn't 100% true to form. Real quick, you just heard Pretty Lights with Happiness, Troubled Faces, STS9 before that with Glogly, and The Motet with Nemesis. Again, not exactly true to the way the playlist appeared a decade ago on this show, because I couldn't find a tune from Earfunk titled Sweet Nasty to play for you tonight. But it looks like I had an alternate for the Isley Brothers song that we listened to earlier. We listened to That Lady, and I've also got Footsteps in the Dark on this playlist, which would put us over time if that Earfunk song was in the playlist tonight. But we're going to listen to as much of that tune as we can, and then we got to wrap it up for the night. Here is the Isley Brothers with Footsteps in the Dark, Part 1 and 2. 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

another Isley Brothers classic for your listening pleasure. That was most of Footsteps in the Dark, Parts 1 and 2. And that is all the time we have for tonight's episode of The Function, Throwback Edition, where we listen to a playlist assembled May 25th, 2016, almost 10 whole years ago. Think about what you were doing 10 years ago. I was putting that playlist together for you. I'm happy to present it to you again tonight. My name is Nate Milstein. I was your host here on The Function. And if you enjoyed what you heard tonight, I'll be back next week doing something similar at the same time in the same place for The Function on Jazz 88.

DJ Nixter with school news. Minneapolis Public Schools Special Education Resource Fair is coming up on May 21st at the Davis Center. 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
2: You're listening to Jazz 88, and it's time for a traffic update. In St. Paul, 35E has a lane closed in both directions at St. Clair Avenue for construction work. Near Forest Lake, Highway 97 is closed at Highway 61 for MnDOT construction work. A forecast for your evening: scattered showers, then mostly clear with a low around 59 degrees tonight. Tomorrow, sunny with a high of 87. 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

Yes, indeed. The sound of Miss Ernestine Anderson from Love Makes the Changes. Nightlife Ain't No Good Life. Supported by Lafayette Harris on piano, Chip Jackson bass, and Rodney Jones on guitar with Carl Allen on drums. A great lady, Ernestine Anderson. Such a great recording that is. Recorded in New York, July 15th, 2003. You're with D. Alexander, and this is Jazz.

Bill Evans from Everybody Still Digs Bill Evans. Peace, peace. And before that, the John Coltrane Sextet title track from the recording Dakar. Here's Betty Carter. Spring can really hang you up the most.

0: having fun. Oh, thank you for allowing me to do that.
1: Such a crowd pleaser, Miss Betty Carter. Whenever she was in town and I wasn't working, I was right there, front and center, taking notes from the great Betty Carter, from the audience with Betty Carter, taking chances, never doing a song the same way twice. Supported by John Hicks on piano, Curtis Lundy bass, Kenny Washington on drums. Spring can really hang you up the most. And you've heard it right here with me, D. Alexander. This is Jazz.

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0: composer, arranger, musician Oliver Lake and his big band from the recording Wheels doing a phenomenal job on The Whole World, an Outkast composition. Right before that, we heard from Nicholas Payton from his recording Triune with Unconditional Love. Esperanza Spalding on vocals and on bass. Let's continue with Gregory Porter from Liquid Spirit. When Love Was King.
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less than to give your friend your best. There's much more story that I could tell to make

He threw a line before they'd sink and gave the thirsty ones a drink. He told the meek that they should try to use the sword

from his final recording, Mr. Jimmy Heath on tenor, from his recording Love Letter. The Ballad from Upper Neighbor's Suite, supported by Lewis Nash on drums, Kenny Barron piano, Herb Wong on bass. Thank you for joining me during this hour. Had a great time, as always, sharing this music with you. 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You're with D. Alexander. 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

Ernest Dawkins' New Horizons Redux, 45 years of great black music. We heard Mingus Peace. And this hour is dedicated to peace. Peace unto you and to your families. You're with D. Alexander. This is Jazz.

The voice of Roxana Ahmed, Argentine expat singer, educator, beautiful composition entitled Peaceful, supported by Edward Perez on bass, Ludwig Alfonso on drums, Martin Bergerano on piano, and Mark Small on saxophone. And before that, Mr. Kenny Garrett with his composition, May Peace Be Unto Them, from his recording, Beyond the Wall. Here's Doug Karn with Search for Peace from Free for All.

from the recording Unforeseen Blessings, The Leaders, with Peacemaker, Cecil McBee composition. He's on bass. Lester Bowie trumpet, Chico Freeman saxophone, Arthur Blythe saxophone, Kirk Lightsey piano, and Don Moyer on drums during this hour of music of peace. You're with D. Alexander. This is Jazz.

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Louis Armstrong and Leon Thomas from Liberation Music with their version of The Creator Has a Master Plan. Right before that, we heard from Joey Alexander from his recording Eclipse with his composition entitled Peace. Here's Rochelle Farrell with Peace on Earth.

Bassband Rodney Whitaker from Outrospection, the music of Greg Hill. On the subject of peace, we heard the composition, The Peace Song, supported by Mr. Whitaker, of course, is on bass with Xavier Davis on piano, Dana Hall drums, with Etienne Charles trumpet, and Marcus Elliott also on saxophone. Before that, we heard the illustrious voice of Rachelle Farrell from Peace on Earth. Let's continue with Perry Smith, the title track from his recording, Peace.

Perry Smith guitar, Sam Manai bass, Dan Schnell drums, with peace. Thank you for joining me during this hour. You're with D. Alexander. This is Jazz.

0: No need for the blues when you've got the afternoon cruise. Hey, it's Yancey, and I've got all sorts of jazzy sounds for your weekday wind down. Tune in Monday through Thursday from 3 to 7 p.m., and we get started at 2:30 on Fridays with traffic on the 10s. 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

That's Terry Collier from his recording Fire on Ice on Elektra, his fifth album, as a matter of fact. And we heard his homage to Martin Luther King, Martin St. Martin. Thank you so much for joining me during this hour of music. Happy to be here with you. You're with D. Alexander. Great things in store for you, so please stay with me. This is Jazz.

Nina Simone's voice and piano from After Hours. Black is the color of my true love's hair. Right before that, we heard from Terrence Blanchard from the Malcolm X Suite, which was recorded in 1993, April 20th, on Columbia. And he took the strongest theme from the Malcolm X movie, rearranged it to present a jazz quintet session. We heard the composition, Malcolm's Theme. Let's continue with Kenny Garrett from the title track from African Exchange Student.

out of Detroit. That's Musique Noire from the recording Intergenerational. We heard the composition Limelight, composed by Aya Simone, the harpist, with Michelle May violin, Leah Celebi also on violin, Leslie DeShazer viola, Max Bowen guitar, Marion Hayden bass, and Jovia Armstrong on percussion. You've heard it right here with me, D. Alexander, and this is Jazz.

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A gentleman, scholar, and a phenomenal artist, Mr. Billy Valentine, and the Universal Truth, My People, a song that was recorded by Eddie Kendricks in the 70s, and Mr. Valentine putting his own fingerprint on this composition. Right before that, we heard from the World Saxophone Quartet from the recording Metamorphosis, and they are Hamiet Bluett on Barry, Arthur Blythe alto, Oliver Lake alto, David Murray tenor, also the composer, with percussionist Chief Bay and Moore Chom. David Murray composition, Ballad for the Black Man. Let's continue with music from Jay Hogard from Retro Focus. Let's listen to the composition, Ujamaa.

Spirit Ensemble from Ancestral Callings, In Love Again. It's all about love. Thank you for joining me. You're with D. Alexander, and this is Jazz.

0: Hey everybody, I'm Bobby Vandell, host of Bridge to the Blues. 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

Benny Golson's Little Karin, done by the Verve Jazz Ensemble. We heard Josh Feldstein drums, Tatum Greenblatt trumpet and flugelhorn, Alexa Tarantino flute, Steve Einerson piano, Elias Bailey bass. That's from their CD called Connect the Dots. Come on in, the music's just fine, as they say. Dave Schwann here. You're listening to the great American music we call jazz. We thank you so much for joining us. Trombonist Michael Deese up next from his recording Nevermore Here, his tune called Blue Jay.

That is trombonist Michael Deese from his recording Nevermore Here in a Basic Blues. He calls it Blue Jay. Along with Michael, a good trio here backing him up. Rainey Rosness on piano, Gerald Cannon on bass, and Lewis Nash on drums. Steve Wilson joins this group playing saxophone and woodwinds on several cuts on Nevermore Here. And Michael refers to Charlie Parker in the booklet notes on this recording. First of all, a quote from Charlie, "Music is your own experience, your own thoughts, and your wisdom." It is indeed. Michael goes on to say, "Jazz is living history. For over 100 years, jazz artists have taken the pulse of their scene by orchestrating their narratives with rhythm, melody, harmony, and instrumentation. I first heard of Charlie Parker at age 13 when my mother informed me that any real jazz player knows who Bird is. The music of this album is a reflection of the influence of Charlie Parker on my life and is much deeper than a collection of his tunes." There was a clever quote that Michael worked into Blue Jay there from one of Charlie Parker's tunes called Him, H-Y-M-N, Him. Charlie Parker, born in Kansas City, Kansas, August 29th, 1920. Gerald Beckett is up next from his recording Mood. Gerald is on flute, Ruben Salcedo on alto sax, Steve McQuarrie, the pianist, Carl Herder bass, Greg German on drums, and Vincent De Jesus, additional percussion on congas. For Kenny Barron's Spirit Song.

flautist Gerald Beckett from his recording Mood, and Spirit Song by Kenny Barron, along with Gerald, Ruben Salcedo on alto, Steve McQuarrie, the pianist, Carl Herder bass, Greg German on drums, and Vincent DeJesus on additional percussion and congas, people that Gerald has played with on previous recordings he has done, and they all work together very well. You're listening to Jazz with Dave Schwann, and here is Aaron Deal.

That's Aaron Deal with his piece of music called Polaris. It opens up his CD, The Vagabond. Aaron is joined by Paul Sekivi on double bass and Gregory Hutchinson on drums. We have a lot more music ahead, the great American music we call jazz. Dave Schwann here. Thanks again for joining us. We hope you can stay with us for a lot of great things ahead. We have tenor saxophonist Joel Fram coming up in a couple minutes playing the music of Charlie Parker. But first, here is drummer Al Foster

A piece that Al Foster wrote in memory of his son, Brandon. It's from his recording Inspirations and Dedications. Of course, Al there on drums and Adam Birnbaum on piano. A little while ago, we were talking about the ways in which Charlie Parker influenced Michael Deese and his playing and composing. Well, Charlie Parker has influenced just about everybody since he first appeared on the scene in the 1940s. Among the many people, Joel Fram, tenor saxophonist Joel Fram. Here is Joel, recorded at Small's in Greenwich Village in New York. He's joined by Kurt Rosenwinkel on guitar, Joe Martin on bass, Otis Brown III on drums. Here is Charlie Parker's Steeplechase.

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Tenor saxophonist Joel Fram and his quartet, recorded live at Smalls in Greenwich Village in New York. Sets done in February and March of 2011. And Charlie Parker's Steeplechase. Kurt Rosenwinkel on guitar, Joe Martin on bass. Otis Brown III is on drums here. And Joel Fram, of course, on tenor sax. You're listening to Jazz with Dave Schwann. Here's Eric Reed with Benny Golson's Stablemates.

Eric Reed with the music of Benny Golson, Stablemates. That is the opening cut on a CD just called Here, H-E-R-E, Eric Reed and his fine trio with Rodney Whitaker on bass and Willie Jones III on drums. Eric Reed and his friend Cyrus Chestnut recorded a set at Dizzy's Club Coca-Cola in March of 2009, out on the CD named Plenty Swing, Plenty Soul. I highly recommend that. There is a lot of swing, a lot of soul, and a lot of exciting music on that. Speaking of Cyrus Chestnut, here is Cyrus. This is from his recording, There's a Sweet, Sweet Spirit. He's joined by Buster Williams on bass, Lenny White on drums, for the tune called CDC.

Cyrus Chestnut. From his recording, There's a Sweet, Sweet Spirit. His tune called CDC. Along with Cyrus on piano, Buster Williams on bass, Lenny White on drums. Vibraphonist Steve Nelson joins this trio on a few cuts. And before that, we heard from pianist Eric Reed and his trio with Stablemates. We thank you so much for joining us this hour and hope you enjoyed all the great American music we call jazz. Dave Schwann finishing up with the group Idle Hands from their recording Solid Moments and Freddie Hubbard's theme for Kareem.

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pianist and composer John Davis with his tune Slant Six. It's from his recording Happy Juice. John at the piano with Boris Kozlov on bass, Mark Ferber on drums. And in addition to John's own music on this recording, he also pays tribute to five of his heroes: Bill Evans, Chick Corea, Herbie Hancock, McCoy Tyner, and Keith Jarrett. Great company there, to be sure. Hello there, Dave Schwann. You're listening to the great American music we call jazz, and we thank you for joining us. Please stay with us. We've got a lot of good stuff for you, just like this. Dave Stryker joining forces with Bob Mintzer and the WDR Big Band out of Cologne, Germany. They all got together for a terrific recording called Blue Soul. And here is something by Dave, featuring Paul Heller on tenor sax, Dave Stryker on guitar, and Hans Decker on drums. Dave Stryker's tune, Shadowboxing.

Yeah, Dave Stryker with Bob Mintzer conducting the WDR Big Band out of Cologne, Germany. We heard Dave's tune called Shadowboxing and soloing Paul Heller on tenor sax, Dave Stryker on guitar, and Hans Decker on drums, all together on the recording Blue Soul. You're listening to Jazz with Dave Schwann. Here is another great big band, Christian McBride's Big Band. From their recording Bringing It, here's Christian's tune called Youthful Bliss.

the positive, affirmative music of Christian McBride. A tune called Youthful Bliss certainly does have a youthful, upbeat quality about it. Christian soloing, conducting his own big band there. Also soloing on sax, Steve Wilson. That's from Christian's big band album called Bringin' It. We are delighted to bring you the great American music we call jazz. Dave Schwann here. Thank you for joining us. Hearing Dave Stryker on guitar with a big band a little while ago brought to mind another guitarist, Joshua Breakstone. And a number of years back, Joshua putting together a CD in tribute to Grant Green, the great guitarist who was associated with the Blue Note label for a number of years in the 1960s and I think into the 1970s also. Here is Joshua on guitar from his recording Remembering Grant Green and Falling in Love with Love.

From the CD Remembering Grant Green, Joshua Breakstone there on guitar with Falling in Love with Love, joined by Kenny Barron on piano, Ray Drummond, the bassist, and Keith Copeland on drums. We very much appreciate you joining us and supporting this great American music. Dave Schwann here. We have a lot more to come. Stay with us. John Coltrane coming up in a couple minutes, but first, Oscar Brown Jr.

Oscar Brown Jr., a bonus track, actually, on the reissue of the album Sin and Soul and Then Some, with Straighten Up and Fly Right, music from Oscar Brown Jr. From the classic John Coltrane album on Atlantic, known as My Favorite Things, here is Train with McCoy Tyner, Steve Davis, Elvin Jones, and Summertime.

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John Coltrane leaving no stone unturned in his recording of Summertime. That's from the classic Atlantic album My Favorite Things. For that matter, McCoy Tyner, the pianist there, leaving no stone unturned either, along with Steve Davis on bass and Elvin Jones on drums. You're listening to Jazz with Dave Schwann, and here is the late, great McCoy Tyner with a piece of music written by John Coltrane, Lonnie's Lament.

the late great McCoy Tyner, and a tune written by his former boss, John Coltrane, Lonnie's Lament. That was out on an album from 1991 called Soliloquy, recorded February 20th of that year, and we took it from a wonderful definitive package called The Definitive McCoy Tyner, a Blue Note and Verve joint release of music performed by the late, great McCoy Tyner. You're listening to Jazz with Dave Schwann and drummer Steve Fittick. Here is Battle Lines.

Music from drummer Steve Fiddick. It's called Battle Lines. That's also the title cut of the CD. Joining Steve, Xavier Perez on tenor sax, Peter Zack on piano, and Michael Karn on bass, Steve out front on drums. Also joining this group on several cuts, trumpeter Joe Mondurelli. We thank you so much for joining us this hour and hope you enjoyed all the great American music we call jazz. Dave Schwann finishing up with trumpeter Carl Saunders from his recording Jazz Trumpet. And pick yourself up.

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That's a catchy piece of music by Bill O'Connell called Monk's Cha-Cha. That was Bill at the piano, recorded live at Nyack, New York in 2013. And it's from his recording called Monk's Cha-Cha. Bill O'Connell, getting us started this hour. Hello and welcome. Dave Schwann here. You're listening to the great American music we call jazz. Always a pleasure to bring this music to you, and a pleasure to bring you Dr. Lonnie Smith from his recording All in My Mind. This is from a set recorded at the Jazz Standard in New York. Here's Freddie Hubbard's Up Jumped Spring.

Dr. Lonnie Smith at the Jazz Standard in New York with Freddie Hubbard's Up Jumped Spring. That's from the recording All in My Mind. Dr. Smith at the keyboards. And Jonathan Kreisberg on guitar with Jonathan Blake on drums. Up Jumped Spring is in three-quarter time, at least it was in that version. I've heard various other versions of the tune played in four in common time, but that, of course, in 3/4 waltz time. Here's something else that's in 3/4 time for Miles.

And Miles lets his rhythm section have the last word, if you will, or the last few bars of Someday My Prince Will Come, opening up the album of the same name. That rhythm section, Wynton Kelly on piano, Paul Chambers bass, and Jimmy Cobb on drums. We heard two tenor sax players. John Coltrane, this was the last time Train and Miles were together in the studio, by the way. John Coltrane and Hank Mobley, and of course, the distinctive muted trumpet of Miles Davis. Here is the Paul Shaw Quintet. Paul Shaw is drummer and composer of all the pieces of music on his recording Moment of Clarity, with the quintet including Alex Sipiagin on trumpet, Brad Shepik is on guitar, Gary Versace piano, and Drew Gress on bass. Here is Mary Oliver.

drummer Paul Shaw and his quintet with a tune called Mary Oliver. It's from their recording Moment of Clarity. Paul is the drummer leading the group with Alex Sipiagin on trumpet, Brad Shepik, guitarist, Gary Versace on piano, and Drew Gress on bass. We hope you like what you hear. We have a lot more music ahead. Please stay with us. I'm Dave Schwann. Thank you for joining us.

Ella Fitzgerald and Oscar Peterson with Goody Goody. Ted Nash and the Quintet up next from a set recorded at Dizzy's Club Coca-Cola in 2017. Here's music by Thelonious Monk, Epistrophe.

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Sounds like it would have been a good night to have been at Dizzy's Club Coca-Cola in March of 2017. That was Ted Nash and his quintet at Dizzy's Club Coca-Cola with Thelonious Monk's Epistrophe. Ted on alto sax, Warren Wolf on vibes, Gary Versace on piano, with Rufus Reed on bass and Matt Wilson on drums. Thanks again for joining us. Dave Schwann here. You're listening to the great American music we call jazz. And tenor saxophonist Jorge Nila with his quartet, featuring Dave Stryker on guitar here, Mitch Town on organ, Dana Murray on drums. The name of the CD is called Tenor Time, a tribute to the tenor masters. Well, here is Jorge's tribute to Wayne Shorter with Infant Eyes.

a beautiful take on Wayne Shorter's Infant's Eyes. It's from Jorge Nila from his recording Tenor Time, tribute to the Tenor Masters. Along with Jorge, Dave Stryker on guitar, Mitch Town on organ, and Dana Murray on drums. Here's drummer Dave Robbins and his sextet with a tune called Roadhouse.

Roadhouse from drummer Dave Robbins, and the Sextet featuring Steve Hawley on bass, Chris Gestrin piano, Mike Allen tenor, Brad Turner trumpet, Rod Murray trombone from Joan of Arc. We thank you so much for joining us this hour and hope you enjoyed all the great American music we call jazz. Dave Schwann finishing up with Ken Fowser from his recording Now Hear This and Blast Off.

0: No need for the blues when you've got the afternoon cruise. Hey, it's Yancey, and I've got all sorts of jazzy sounds for your weekday wind down. Tune in Monday through Thursday from 3 to 7 p.m., and we get started at 2:30 on Fridays with traffic on the 10s. 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

one guitarist to another, composer Gabor Szabo's Spellbinder from guitarist Lee Ritenour, his album Smoke and Mirrors with Brian Bromberg on bass, Vinny Kalayuta on drums, percussionist Alex Acuna, and on tabla, Salman Ramgotra. Opening this jazz hour, I'm your host, John Hill.

got to be a moonlight saving time to make them morning glories climb. An hour later on the vine, it's morning. You sort of need a moon to bill and coo, an old back porch, a birch canoe.

Music from an album that picks up where Charlie Parker left off when he did his recordings with strings, a sort of what-if collection of arrangements that Charlie Parker commissioned for strings but never got a chance to record, put together by saxophonist and clarinetist Ken Peplowski. The album is called Unheard Bird, and we heard a track there called Aesthetic. That's E-Z-Z. Aesthetic, composed by the great George Russell and named after boxing great and bassist Ezzard Charles, based on the changes from Love for Sale, featuring trumpeter Terrell Stafford. The pianist was Glenn Zaleski, Peter Washington on bass, Willie Jones III on drums, with a string quintet, as well as a harp and oboe, conducted by Lorne Schoenberg. Aesthetic from Unheard Bird, Charlie Parker string arrangements from Ken Peplowski. Ahead of it, we heard vocalist and pianist Kelly Green from an album called Seams, the song Moonlight Saving Time. The flutist there, Elijah J. Thomas, and opening the set, Canadian drummer Ernesto Cervini and his band Turbo Prop, a collection of tunes called A Canadian Songbook. And that was the tune Aureole, with saxophonists Tara Davidson and Joel Fromm, trombonist William Karn, the pianist Adrian Ferrugia, with bassist Dan Loomis, band leader, drummer Ernesto Cervini. I'm John Hill. We're listening to jazz. Saxophonist Colvin Hawkins from The Hawk in High Five.

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1: The masterful saxophonist Charles Lloyd, from an album titled The Sky Will Still Be There Tomorrow. That was Defiant, Tender Warrior, with pianist Jason Moran, bassist Larry Grenadier, and the drummer Ryan Blade, preceded by Francis Albert Sinatra and Edward Kennedy Ellington, from an album titled Francis A. and Edward K., the Chairman and the Duke Ellington Orchestra, the classic 1967 recording, recorded, in fact, on December 12th, 67, Sinatra's birthday, the tune Yellow Days. And we opened the set with the Spike Wilner Trio, pianist Spike Wilner, from an album called Contra Factus. Paul Gill was the bassist, Anthony Pinciotti the drummer. Lullaby of the Leaves, opening that set. We're listening to jazz.

They are guitarist Andrew Renfro and bassist Luke Selleck with a Muddy Waters tune there called Can't Be Satisfied. Comes from their album Aberdeen Blues, Renfro and Selleck. Just ahead of it, Just in Time, done by the McCoy Tyner Trio. McCoy Tyner recorded live at Sweet Basil mid-May 1989 with bassist Avery Sharp and the drummer Aaron Scott. I'm John Hill. Thanks for joining me for another hour of jazz. As always, if you have comments, questions, or suggestions, send them my way via jazznetwork@wfmt.com. I'll see you later.

0: to saxophonist Hank Crawford, Jimmy McGriff at the organ. This is from a recording called Steppin' Up, released on Milestones in 87. Jimmy Ponder was the guitarist, Advance James on drums, and the tune is Tippin' In, which is a tune that Erskine Hawkins Orchestra recorded back late 30s, early 40s. I'm Peter Solomon. Good morning. 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We're a listener-supported service of Minneapolis Public Schools. World news coming up next from the BBC. Coming up after that, some late 40s music from Count Basie, and we'll also hear from Sun Ra. The time is 1 minute after 6 o'clock on 88.5.
1: BBC News with Moira Alderson. American media say Washington is taking steps to indict Raul Castro, the 94-year-old former Cuban president and brother of the revolutionary leader Fidel Castro. The charges are said to relate to Cuba shooting down aircraft operated by a humanitarian group 30 years ago. Here's Will Grant.
2: The apparent decision by the Justice Department to indict Raul Castro is in relation to a long-standing call from conservative Cuban Americans for the Cuban leader to face charges over his role in the shoot-down of two civilian aircraft in 1996 by Cuban military MiG fighter jets. The aircraft were being flown by members of a Florida-based organization which provided support to Cuban migrants attempting to reach the U.S. by sea, but which also dropped propaganda leaflets over Havana and had been repeatedly warned about violating Cuban airspace.
1: President Trump has left China after closely watched talks with Xi Jinping intended to improve relations between the two superpowers. Mr. Trump said they'd made some fantastic trade deals. Chinese media said consensus had been reached between the two leaders, but details were limited on both sides. Here's our China correspondent, Stephen McDonnell.
3: The Chinese side has said that there's some sort of mechanism now in place for the two sides to sort out their differences over the next 3 years. But no specifics at all on this, no details regarding what the mechanism might be. Is it people who meet? What are the parameters of the discussions? How does it operate? At the end of this, I don't really think people are going to be talking about any specific deals rather than the bigger picture. The fact that they met, that it went okay, and that it's maybe, hopefully, will provide some sort of a reset.
1: Iran's Foreign Minister Abbas Araghchi has said current diplomatic attempts to end the conflict with the United States are suffering from a lack of trust. Speaking in India, Mr. Araghchi said contradictory messages had raised questions about the Americans' real intentions in the talks. Russia and Ukraine have exchanged just over 200 prisoners of war each as part of an agreement brokered by President Trump. President Zelensky said the group was the first of 1,000 prisoners to be swapped from either side. Abdul-Jalil Abdurasulov is in Kyiv.
4: This exchange is regarded to be part of the upcoming so-called 1,000-for-1,000 exchange, which was brokered by the United States and the United Arab Emirates. We know that 205 soldiers from both sides were exchanged today, and according to Ukraine, most of the Ukrainian soldiers were those who were detained by Russia at the very beginning of their full-scale invasion in 2022. And we know that some of those soldiers were defenders of Mariupol. Basically, they have become a symbol of Ukraine's resilience.
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0: From the Jazz 88 newsroom, I'm Peter Solomon. Good morning. The Supreme Court has preserved women's access to a drug used in the most common method of abortion, rejecting lower court restrictions while a lawsuit continues. The court's order yesterday allows women seeking abortions to continue obtaining the drug mifepristone at pharmacies or through the mail without an in-person visit to a physician. Access is likely to remain uninterrupted at least until well into next year as appeals play out in a suit filed by Louisiana, including a potential appeal to the high court. The court is dealing with its latest abortion controversy 4 years after its conservative majority overturned Roe v. Wade and allowed more than a dozen states to effectively ban abortion outright. Republicans in the Minnesota House continue to block a floor vote on the gun violence prevention package passed by the Senate. A proposal to suspend House rules and bring legislation to the floor failed yesterday on a 67-67 vote. The House adjourned and will not hold a session today. Democrats plan to hold a sit-in until the House gavels in at noon Saturday. Governor Walz says the parents of Annunciation School shooting victims were promised to vote on the gun violence prevention package, and that should still happen. The governor predicted it would pass if the bill comes to the House floor. The measure passed the DFL-controlled Senate by just one vote. White Earth Nation is moving ahead with plans to build a casino and resort in Moorhead. A newly released economic and social impact study estimates construction of the project along I-94 and Highway 336 would cost nearly $177 million. Plans call for a casino with 950 gaming machines and 10 table games, along with a 200-room hotel, ballroom, restaurants, and parking facilities. The study says the project would create nearly 400 construction jobs and employ about 700 permanent workers once completed. Tribal leaders say the casino could attract more than 1 million visitors annually and provide major economic benefits for Clay County and for the state. The proposal still requires federal and state approval. In sports, in Major League Baseball, the Twins claimed the rubber match of their three-game interleague series against the Miami Marlins, winning 9-1 yesterday at Target Field. The Twins host another three-game interleague series starting tonight as the Milwaukee Brewers visit Target Field for Game 1 at 6:10 p.m. In men's basketball, the Timberwolves look to keep their season alive at 8:30 p.m. as they host the San Antonio Spurs in Game 6 of the Western Conference semifinals. The Wolves trail the Spurs 3-2 after losing 126-97 in Tuesday night's Game 5. The winner of the series will face the defending NBA champs Oklahoma City Thunder in the Western Conference Finals. In women's basketball, the Lynx celebrate a 90-86 win over the Dallas Wings Thursday night in Texas. The Lynx are back at Target Center Sunday at 6 to play the Chicago Sky.
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0: In just a moment, Count Basie's Orchestra 1949 with a thing called the Slider. Your Twin Cities forecast, sunny today, very warm, a high of 88 degrees, winds calmer than what we experienced earlier this week. Tonight, mostly clear with a low of 57, sunny on Saturday, a high of 83. You can expect rain on Saturday night, possibly thunderstorms, lows in the upper 50s, showers and thunderstorms Sunday, and a bit cooler with a high of 78. Currently 62 degrees with fair sky. Bob Urich has, or rather Danny Sigelman has traffic in 3 minutes live at the RTMC here on Lister Driven Jazz 88.

0: Trombonist Dickie Wells was one of the key solo voices in the early years of Count Basie's orchestra. This recording was from, I would say, the midpoint of Basie's career, 1949. After this session, Basie had to scale his big band for a while down to a sextet. Business was not good for the big bands at the time. That was called The Slider, Dickie Wells on trombone there. I'm Peter Solomon. Coming up, we'll hear from legendary blues singer Johnny Adams, and we'll listen next to Big City Blues from Sun Ra and his orchestra. Right now, it's 6:10. Time to begin our live drive time reports on the 10s, direct from the Minnesota Department of Transportation's Freeway Nerve Center, the RTMC. Danny Sigelman is at the Regional Transportation Management Center for Bob Urich this morning with First Alert Traffic. Good morning, Dan.
1: Hey, good morning, Peter. Things are looking great this morning out on the roads. There's an incident in Minneapolis, 35W southbound between the 26th Street overpass and Lake Street. You're going to see a car stalled on the right shoulder there. Not really affecting traffic too much this morning, so we're off to a good start. A couple of construction projects happening in the Twin Cities this weekend, and St. Paul 35E has a lane closed in both directions at St. Clair Avenue, and in Forest Lake, Highway 97 is closed at Highway 61 for MnDOT construction. Live from the Regional Transportation Management Center, we are Jazz 88 Traffic.

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0: And that was Lost Mind, a blues written by Percy Mayfield. I know that Mose Allison covered it. Johnny Adams doing a little bit of so-called mouth trombone there, kind of what the Ink Spots used to do, imitating the sound of instruments. Coming up next, a new album from bassist and arranger Carlos Enriquez called Monk Conclave. As the title implies, it features Latin treatments of Monk's compositions, and we'll hear a mashup of two compositions by Thelonious Monk, Evidence and 4-in-1, and that's coming up right after First Alert Traffic on Lister Driven Jazz 88.
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3: Yeah, a few of the construction projects happening today in St. Paul, Highway 5 westbound between North Temperance Street and Jackson Street. We'll have the left lane closed until about 3 p.m. today. Also in St. Paul, 35E has a lane closed in both directions at St. Clair Avenue. And in Forest Lake, Highway 97 is closed at Highway 61 for MnDOT construction. Live from the Regional Transportation Management Center, Jazz 88 Traffic.

say the joint's raided. Oh, no, no, no, I can't spend no 30 days in jail. Oh, no, no, no, please, Mr. Jailer. Well, if you say so, then I just have to get ready. Yes, sir. Mother's gotta make it.

0: A great combination of talents there. Dinah Washington doing music originally recorded some 30 years earlier by the great Bessie Smith. That was Jailhouse Blues. Good morning. I'm Peter Solomon. It's the morning show on Minnesota's Jazz Station 88.5. Coming up, we hear Jimmy Heath's composition CTA, a variation on I Got Rhythm, rendered by John Coltrane with pianist Red Garland, who is his bandmate in Miles Davis's group. First, looking at the news, President Trump has left China, wrapping up 2 days of meetings at which the leaders claimed progress was made, but nothing specific was announced. A new generation of civil rights leaders is rallying against efforts to dismantle the Voting Rights Act. Minnesota's congressional delegation helped passage of the bill in the U.S. House that would allow year-round E15 sales. And in soccer, the Loons will play an away game against the New England Revolution at Gillette Stadium tomorrow evening at 6:30. More on these stories at our next full newscast coming up at 7 o'clock. Sunny skies in our Twin Cities forecast today. Hot with a high of 88. Winds much calmer than earlier this week, just 5 to 10 miles an hour. Mostly clear overnight with low of 57. Tomorrow sunny and warm, a high of 83. Right now, 61 degrees, fair skies. Let's get a check on traffic with Danny Sigelman.
1: Hey, looking at some of the construction happening in the Twin Cities today, in St. Paul, westbound Highway 5 between North Temperance Street and Jackson Street will have the left lane closed today until 3 p.m. In Minneapolis, 94 East between Highway 55 and the Lowry Tunnel has the left lane closed there. 494 westbound, the entrance ramp from Penn Avenue is closed until Monday morning. And in Roseville, Highway 51 northbound between West County Road C and Gray Fox Road has the right lane closed through Wednesday. Live from the Regional Transportation Management Center, we are Jazz 88 Traffic.
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1: If you've ever been to Winnetka, Illinois, a pretty state suburb of Chicago, I don't think there's much of a big noise there, but this piece, Big Noise from Winnetka, featured bassist Bob Haggart and a drummer originally from New Orleans named Ray Baduc. We're both in the Bob Crosby Orchestra. Bob, the younger brother of Bing Crosby. Apparently, Bob Haggart was at Adrian Rollini's tap room and witnessed a waiter who would walk around spinning trays as he whistled through his teeth. And so he got the idea to try it out on his bass. And Ray Baduc started drumming on the strings, and the rest was history. This was a big hit for them. Coming up shortly, Louis Armstrong and his All-Stars join up with Duke Ellington on It Don't Mean a Thing. Right now, let's get the latest on traffic. We'll go live to the RTMC with Danny Sigelman.
2: Hey, looking at some of the traffic or some of the construction projects happening today and this weekend in St. Paul, Highway 5 westbound between North Temperance Street and Jackson Street will have the left lane closed until 3 p.m. today. In Minneapolis, 94 East between Highway 55 and the Lowry Tunnel has the left lane closed. And in Mendota Heights, 35E between West 7th Street and Highway 13 is reduced to one lane until tomorrow morning. Drive time traffic on the 10s from Jazz 88. We're live from MnDOT's RTMC.

good is melody? What good is music if it ain't possessing something sweet? Now it ain't the melody and it ain't the music. There's something else that makes this tune complete.

0: Ray Charles from Modern Sounds and Country and Western Music. Ray Charles, like Nina Simone and a few others, are impossible to classify. They're just kind of their own entity, and they sing whatever they sing with complete authority. That song, Born to Lose, was written by one Ted Daffin, who was a native of Louisiana, and then he was based in Texas. He worked at an instrument repair shop and eventually broke into songwriting. He wrote a famous piece called Truck Driver's Blues, also, of course, Born to Lose and I'm a Fool to Care, and later he started a kind of songwriting company with Hank Snow in Nashville. I'm Peter Solomon. It's The Morning Show. Coming up in just a moment, new music from a Canadian clarinet player named Virginia McDonald from a new release on Cellar Music here on Listener Driven Jazz 88.
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0: 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You can also find Minnesota Jazz Tracks on the TuneIn app, and we have a corresponding program Monday nights that features local sounds that Danny Sigelman hosts. Speaking of Danny, let's check in with him at the RTMC for a look at traffic.
3: Hey, Peter, a few of the construction projects happening in the Twin Cities today, folks are going to want to be on the lookout for. In St. Paul, Highway 5 westbound between North Temperance Street and Jackson Street has the left lane closed until 3 p.m. today. Over there in Roseville, Highway 51 northbound between County Road C and Gray Fox Road has the right lane closed through Wednesday. And Mendota Heights, 35E between West 7th Street and Highway 13 is reduced to one lane until tomorrow morning. Drive time traffic on the 10s from Jazz 88. We're live from MnDOT's RTMC.
0: We'll listen next to the debut of a Canadian clarinet player. Her name is Virginia McDonald. Her new Cellar Music release is called In Search of Virginia McDonald. She's joined by pianist Jeffrey Keezer, Ira Coleman on bass, Curtis Noisad drums, and Laura Anglade on vocals on Lister Driven Jazz 88.

0: piano and vocals from Mose Allison from an album called Creek Bank for the late 50s. I hadn't anyone till you. I'm Peter Solomon. It's the morning show. Let's go to Danny Sigelman now at the RTMC for a look at traffic.
1: Yeah, looking at some of the construction projects happening in the Twin Cities this weekend. In Minneapolis, 94 East between Highway 55 and the Lowry Tunnel will have the left lane closed. 494 westbound, the entrance ramp from Penn Avenue is closed until Monday morning. And in Roseville, Highway 51 northbound between West County Road C and Gray Fox Road has the right lane closed through Wednesday morning. Live from the Regional Transportation Management Center, we are Jazz 88 Traffic.
0: 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Coming up after the news, we'll hear from Abby Lincoln, also the Dan West Big Band from their album Presenting. 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
2: BBC News with Moira Alderson. American media say Washington is taking steps to indict Raul Castro, the 94-year-old former Cuban president and brother of the revolutionary leader Fidel Castro. The charges are said to relate to Cuba shooting down two civilian aircraft 30 years ago, which were being flown by a Florida-based humanitarian organization, but which also dropped propaganda leaflets over Havana. The reports emerged as the head of the CIA met Cuban officials, as Will Grant reports.
3: A meeting in Havana between the director of the CIA and top Cuban government officials was already a rare and unlikely event. However, in the current context, it is a major development in U.S.-Cuban relations. The talks between the CIA chief and the Cuban authorities, which included Raul Castro's grandson, the interior minister, and the head of Cuba's intelligence agency, took place with a view to contributing to the political dialogue between both nations, a Cuban government statement said. There was no announcement of a deal or agreement after the talks were held.
2: President Trump has said he doesn't think there's a risk of conflict between China and the US over Taiwan. Speaking to journalists on his flight back from his state visit to Beijing, he said he'd listened to President Xi about Beijing's opposition to Taiwanese independence, but stressed he hadn't expressed an opinion.
4: On Taiwan, he does not want to see a fight for independence because that would be a very strong confrontation. And I heard him out.
5: Are you going to say two words?
4: No, I didn't make a comment on it. I heard him out. I have a lot of respect for him.
2: Mr. Trump also said he would make a decision on weapons sales to Taipei shortly. China strongly opposes such sales. India's state-run fuel retailers have raised prices for the first time in 4 years as the surging global cost of oil, driven by the war in Iran, drains the country's foreign exchange reserves. India, the world's third largest oil importer, is among the last of the major economies to raise prices at the pump. The African Union's Public Health Agency has confirmed an Ebola outbreak in the east of the Democratic Republic of Congo. The agency, Africa CDC, said it detected the virus in samples taken in Ituri province and was reviewing further suspected cases in the provincial capital, Bunia. Our Africa correspondent, Thomas Makwana, reports.
6: Officials say testing is underway to identify the strain of the deadly virus amidst fears the outbreak could spread into the neighboring countries of Uganda and South Sudan due to population movement and insecurity in the region. A high-level coordination meeting between health authorities from the region is due to take place. The latest surge of cases is the 17th outbreak in the Congo's history since the disease was first discovered in 1976. Previous Ebola outbreaks have killed over 15,000 people across Africa in the last 50 years.
2: BBC News.
0: From the Jazz 88 newsroom, I'm Peter Solomon. Good morning. A new generation of civil rights leaders is rallying against efforts to dismantle the Voting Rights Act. NAACP President Derek Johnson emphasizes the urgency of responding to these challenges. Saturday, groups will gather in Alabama to honor the civil rights movement and push for renewed activism. The Supreme Court's recent decision weakens the VRA, prompting activists to fight for diverse political representation. They face a conservative movement entrenched in power. Legal battles and campaigns are underway to protect black representation. Johnson stresses this is an American problem, not just a black issue, and he calls for unity in the fight. Governor Walz has signed the bill calling for an independent Office of Inspector General, or OIG, according to KSTP. The bill passed unanimously in the Senate this week after its passage in the House just last week. Support for the creation of the OIG has grown with increased revelations of fraud, with both Republicans and Democrats in agreement that the issue is an urgent one and action is necessary. The law signed yesterday by Governor Walz allocates $3 to $6 million to get the office set up. Once it's active, annual operating costs are anticipated to require up to $12 million annually to cover a staff of approximately 40 full-time employees. That does not include money to set up a possible new law enforcement agency within the OIG, which could mean an additional $15 million would be required every year. Minnesota's congressional delegation helped pass the bill in the U.S. House that allows for year-round E15 sales. Brian Werner of the Minnesota Biofuels Association says every member voted for it, from co-sponsors Brad Finstead, Angie Craig, and Michelle Fischbach to House Majority Whip Tom Emmer and Ilhan Omar of Minneapolis. He says the E15 legislation is a win-win for consumers at the pump and for corn farmers. An outdated EPA rule prevents nationwide E15 sales between June and mid-September. The bill now heads to the U.S. Senate. In sports, in minor league baseball, yesterday's game between the St. Paul Saints and the Columbus Clippers was postponed because of inclement weather at CHS Field. The game will be made up as part of a doubleheader. Today, the first game gets underway at 4:37 p.m. In soccer, the Loons play an away game against the New England Revolution at Gillette Stadium tomorrow night at 6:30. Minnesota United is coming off a 1-0 loss to the Colorado Rapids Wednesday. Minnesota's tied for fifth place, the MLS Western Conference, with 21 points. And the Golden Gopher baseball team lost at home to Nebraska yesterday, 12-7, game one of a three-game Big Ten series. Game two of the series is today in Minneapolis at 5. That's happening at Siebert Field on the U of M campus.
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0: In just a moment, Abby Lincoln from her late 50s recording with her husband Max Roach, Abby is Blue. We'll hear Softly as in the Morning Sunrise. First look at your Twin Cities forecast. Sunny, hot today, the high 88. Clear overnight, a low of 57. Sunny, milder tomorrow with a high of 83. And then a chance for showers and thunderstorms Saturday night and Sunday as well. And it looks like that precipitation is going to continue well into next week, according to the forecast. Right now, 61 degrees under fair skies in the Twin Cities here at Listener Driven Jazz 88.

0: Lots of reverb in that recording. 1959's Abby Is Blue on Riverside Records. I said that she was accompanied by Max Roach. It was, in fact, Philly Joe Jones. I bet Danny Sigelman was able to tell that. He was playing brushes. And Tommy Turrentine featured on trumpet in the solo there. Coming up next, we'll hear some original music from the Twin Cities-based marimba player Jenny Klukin off a recent album called Marimba Standard, a tune called Stay This Way. Right now, let's check in with Danny at the RTMC for a look at traffic.
1: I'm out here playing brushes myself this morning, Peter. A few of the construction projects happening in the Twin Cities this weekend in St. Paul, Highway 5 westbound between North Temperance Street and Jackson Street has the left lane closed until 3 p.m. today. In Roseville, Highway 51 northbound between West County Road C and Gray Fox Road has the right lane closed through Wednesday. And in Minneapolis, 94 East between Highway 55 and the Lowry Tunnel has the left lane closed. Drive time traffic on the 10s from Jazz 88. We're live from MnDOT's RTMC.

0: Chet Baker. The tune, I'm Getting Sentimental Over You, the old Tommy Dorsey theme song. It was included in a reissue of a 1977 album called The Best Thing for You. Paul Desmond on alto sax, bassist Ron Carter, Tony Williams on drums, Kenny Barron at the piano. Chet Baker's work in the 1950s put him on the jazz map, but a lot of people, both critics and folks that worked with him, I spoke to a pianist who worked with him in the 1950s named Todd O'Brien, who called the playing he did in the 50s baby stuff compared to his later work. And he certainly plays lyrically and creatively on standards like that one. I'm Peter Solomon. It's The Morning Show. Coming up, we'll hear from John Pizzarelli from an album that came out a couple years ago called Stage and Screen. First, let's get a look at traffic. We'll go now to Danny Sigelman at the RTMC.
1: Roads are looking great this morning, knock on wood. A few construction projects happening in the Twin Cities this weekend. In St. Paul, Highway 5 westbound between North Temperance Street and Jackson Street has the left lane closed until 3 p.m. today. In Roseville, Highway 51 northbound between West County Road C and Gray Fox Road has the right lane closed through Wednesday. And in Mendota Heights, 35E between West 7th Street and Highway 13, reduced to one lane until tomorrow morning. Live from the Regional Transportation Management Center, we are Jazz 88 Traffic.
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0: One of the truly famous early jazz standards, High Society. I was just looking up the background of the guy that composed it. Porter Steele was his name. He was an American lawyer from Natchez, Mississippi, who was the son of the Attorney General of Louisiana, a man who served as Attorney General in the 1870s, Hiram Steele. In any case, Porter Steele published this tune in 1901. Apparently, he was a fairly prolific composer. This was his big hit. Another composition he's credited for is The Lobster's Promenade, but I've never heard that tune. Coming up shortly, it's MN90. Danny Sigelman has a look at traffic after some news headlines coming up here on Listener Driven Jazz 88.
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0: There are reports in American media that the DOG is prepping an indictment of 94-year-old Raul Castro, the former Cuban president, the brother of Fidel, for his apparent role in shooting down two civilian aircraft some 30 years ago. New York area train system with 250,000 daily commuters is facing a possible shutdown if it's unable to reach a deal with unionized workers to avert a strike. Minnesota lawmakers have secured a $165 million housing deal designed to expand affordable housing options across Minnesota. And in women's basketball, the Lynx celebrate a 92-86 win over the Dallas Wings last night in Texas. The Lynx are back at Target Center Sunday at 6 to play the Chicago Sky. More on these stories in our next full newscast at 8. Sunny today, a high of 88 in the Twin Cities forecast. Clear overnight, a low of 57. Sunny Saturday, a high of 83 with showers and thunderstorms Saturday evening and Sunday as well. Right now, 62 degrees, fair skies. Let's get our look at traffic with Danny Sigelman at the RTMC.
2: Hey, a quick look at some of the road construction projects happening today in St. Paul. Highway 5 westbound between North Temperance Street and Jackson Street has the left lane closed until 3 p.m. today. And in Roseville, Highway 51 northbound between West County Road C and Gray Fox Road has the right lane closed through Wednesday there. Live from the Regional Transportation Management Center, we are Jazz 88 Traffic.
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4: 1975. Dave Frischberg got the songwriting gig
5: I'm hip
4: from a friend.
5: I'm no
4: that friend happened to be Bob Dureau, musical director of Schoolhouse Rock. They animated music video series, the play between Saturday morning cartoons, and taught kids about math and grammar. In fact, Dureau had written a few Schoolhouse Rock hits. Three is a magic number.
5: Yes, it is. It's a magic number.
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4: Now Schoolhouse Rock wanted to focus on history and government. And would Frischberg want to write a song about how a bill becomes a law? 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
7: I'm just a bill. 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
4: so even though the topic was unwieldy, Dave Frischberg rolled up his sleeves and threw together a song about a bill that travels to Washington, D.C. with dreams of becoming a law someday. 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
2: Looking at some of the road construction happening this weekend in St. Paul, Highway 5 westbound between North Temperance Street and Jackson Street has the left lane closed until 3 p.m. today. And in Roseville, Highway 51 northbound between West County Road C and Gray Fox Road has the right lane closed through Wednesday. In Minneapolis, 94 East between Highway 55 and the Lowry Tunnel will have the left lane closed. Live from the Regional Transportation Management Center, we are Jazz 88 Traffic.

0: Antonio Carlos Jobim's O Patu the Duck, sung by Sarah Gazarek and also Josh Nelson at the piano. It comes from an album called Dream in Blue. Just before that, Black Comedy, that was Miles Davis with his late 60s quintet in their last recording with that formation. Tony Williams on drums, Herbie Hancock piano, Ron Carter bass, and Wayne Shorter on tenor sax. I'm Peter Solomon. Coming up, new music from singer and lyricist Mark Winkler, and we'll also hear from trumpeter Brian Lynch from his latest, a project that features the legendary alto saxophonist Charles McPherson. First Alert traffic coming up momentarily on listener-driven Jazz 88.
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2: Hey, Peter, starting to light up there as people are heading to work this morning, seeing an incident in Brooklyn Park. Highway 169 southbound, there's a crash there at the entrance ramp from Elm Creek Boulevard and Brooklyn Boulevard. Two vehicles sort of in the middle of the intersection there. Police vehicle on site. They're cleaning up some of the debris. But folks are getting by, so do look out for that if you're in that area. Live from the Regional Transportation Management Center, we are Jazz 88 Traffic.

0: trumpeter Brian Lynch with Luck of the Draw. That's Luis Perdomo on piano, Charles McPherson on alto sax with him. Let's go to Danny Sigelman now at the RTMC for a look at traffic.
1: Yeah, looking at that incident in Brooklyn Park, entrance ramp from Elm Creek Boulevard and Brooklyn Boulevard there, Highway 169 southbound. There was a crash there. They're clearing that out right now, moving the debris out of the way. It looks like they're going to be opening up traffic once again in that intersection. Construction project happening today in St. Paul, Minnesota 5 westbound between North Temperance Street and Jackson Street has the left lane closed until 3 p.m. Drive time traffic on the 10s from Jazz 88 live from MnDOT's RTMC.
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2: BBC News with Moira Alderson. American media say Washington is taking steps to indict Raul Castro, the 94-year-old former Cuban president and brother of the revolutionary leader Fidel Castro. The charges are said to relate to Cuba shooting down two civilian planes operated by a humanitarian group 30 years ago. Here's Will Grant.
3: The apparent decision by the Justice Department to indict Raul Castro is in relation to a long-standing call from conservative Cuban Americans for the Cuban leader to face charges over his role in the shoot-down of two civilian aircraft in 1996 by Cuban military MiG fighter jets. The aircraft were being flown by members of a Florida-based organization which provided support to Cuban migrants attempting to reach the U.S. by sea, but which also dropped propaganda leaflets over Havana and had been repeatedly warned about violating Cuban airspace.
2: President Trump has said he doesn't think there's a risk of conflict between China and the US over Taiwan. Speaking to journalists on his flight back from his state visit to Beijing, he said he'd listened to President Xi about Beijing's opposition to Taiwanese independence, but had not given any commitments. On Iran, Mr. Trump said he didn't ask for or need any favours from China about reopening the Strait of Hormuz. Here's our China correspondent, Laura Bicker.
4: Before he left, President Trump said that he didn't need China's help. During the visit and on his interview with Fox News, he said President Xi would help him with the war in Iran. Back on Air Force One, on the way back to Washington, he has said we can handle it on our own, we can handle it on our own. But he says that when it comes to the war in Iran, both China and US values align. They both want the Strait of Hormuz open and they do not want Iran to have nuclear weapons.
2: Meanwhile, Iran's foreign minister Abbas Araghchi has said current diplomatic attempts to end the conflict with the United States are suffering from a lack of trust. Mr. Araghchi accused Washington of giving contradictory messages about its real intentions in the talks. Officials in northwest Pakistan say militants have stormed an army post, killing at least 8 troops and injuring 35 others. 9 of the attackers were reportedly killed in the fighting that took place in Khyber Pakhtunkhwa province. Our global affairs correspondent Ambarasa Natarajan has more.
5: Reports from the region say Islamist insurgents first rammed a vehicle into the security forces building before waging a gun battle in Pakistan's Bajau district bordering Afghanistan. Images from the outpost showed that much of the structure had been reduced to rubble. The bombing on Thursday night follows 3 militant attacks in recent days that have killed nearly 30 people. Pakistan blames neighboring Afghanistan of harboring militant groups, but the Taliban in Kabul deny the accusation.
2: BBC News.
0: From the Jazz 88 newsroom, I'm Peter Solomon. Good morning. A New York area train system with 250,000 daily commuters is facing a shutdown if it can't reach a deal with unionized workers to avert a strike. The Long Island Railroad is North America's largest commuter rail system and would shut down Saturday if the strike deadline is missed. The system serves New York's eastern suburbs, New York City's eastern suburbs. It's been negotiating with labor officials for months on a new contract for locomotive engineers, machinists, signalmen, and other train workers. A strike was temporarily averted in September when the Trump administration agreed to help both sides work toward a deal. Minnesota lawmakers have secured a $165 million housing deal designed to expand affordable housing options across the state. According to Ann Mavity with the Minnesota Housing Partnership, housing costs continue to strain budgets for both renters and homeowners statewide. She says around $40 million will be allocated to help Minnesotans who are in emergencies.
6: Because we know that once folks lose their home, the costs escalate and exacerbate, and it's so much harder to get back on your feet.
0: Mavity adds they'll also be investing in a Greater Minnesota program that focuses on workforce housing.
6: To help these small communities that might have that employer that needs to attract more workers to expand or grow, but they don't have enough housing.
0: Mavity says that in a year defined by significant budget constraints and within a tight partisan split in the legislature, Minnesota leaders recognized how essential these meaningful housing investments are to strengthening communities across the state. Longtime Republican state lawmaker Carla Nelson of Rochester is retiring from the Minnesota Senate. Nelson has represented Olmsted and Dodge County since winning election to the state Senate in 2010. Previously, she was a member of the House. That started in 2003. Nelson's statement on not seeking re-election mentions her dedication to education, tax relief, and working for her constituents. Before she was a legislator, Nelson was a teacher in elementary and middle schools in Rochester and in Iowa. In sports, in football, the Vikings have their schedule for the 2026 season. The NFL announced the schedule for all 32 teams yesterday. Minnesota will start its season with a home game against the Packers September 13th. The Vikings also have a home Monday night game against the Bills on November 9th, a Sunday night game against the 49ers, Mexico City November 22nd, and back-to-back primetime games in weeks 14 and 15. The season ends with a home game against Chicago in week 18. Meanwhile, in men's basketball, the Timberwolves look to keep their season alive when they host the San Antonio Spurs in Game 6 of the Western Conference semifinals this evening at 8:30. The Wolves trail the Spurs 3-2 after losing by 126-97 Tuesday night in Game 5. The winner of tonight will face the defending NBA champs, Oklahoma City Thunder, in the Western Conference Finals. In women's basketball, the Lynx celebrate a 90-86 win over the Dallas Wings Thursday in Texas. The Lynx will return to Target Center Sunday at 6 to play the Chicago Sky.
7: 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Hey, it's Yancey, and I've got all sorts of jazzy sounds for your weekday wind down. Tune in Monday through Thursday from 3 to 7 p.m. and we get started at 2:30 on Fridays with traffic on the 10s. 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
0: If you want to do something outdoors, today and tomorrow would be the days to do it. Highs today of 88 with sunny skies. Overnight lows around 57. Continue clear skies Saturday, a high of 83. And then starting Saturday night, a good chance for showers and thunderstorms with the precipitation pervading the forecast for the next several days. Currently, fair skies. It's 62 degrees in the Twin Cities. 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

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I'm glad I'm living and I'm lucky to be. But I've got a man crazy for me.

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0: Billie Holiday in the 1940s was featured in some of Norman Granz's famous Jazz the Philharmonic concerts, and this was a performance with Kenny Kersey accompanying her at the piano, doing He's Funny That Way, one of Lady Day's signature songs, 1946. I'm Peter Solomon. It's The Morning Show. We'll listen to something just released in March in just a moment. Drummer Ulysses Owens Jr. in a sophomore release for Cellar Music called Around the World with You, featuring a quintet, including Owens on drums, with Irina Terekubo on alto sax, trumpeter Anthony Hervey, Tyler Bullock on piano, and Yasushi Nakamura on bass. And we'll hear the tune Little Girl Power. Right now, let's get a look at traffic with Bob Yurt with Danny Sigelman at the RTMC.
1: That's right. Hey, out in Minnetonka there, it looks like 169 northbound and 394 eastbound. I see a car on the right shoulder there. That's kind of right where people are exiting onto the highway. A bit precarious there, but there is a MnDOT truck on site. Hopefully, clearing that in moments. In St. Paul, Highway 5 westbound between North Temperance Street and Jackson Street has the left lane closed until 3 p.m. today. And in Minneapolis, 94 east between Highway 55 and the Lowry Tunnel has the left lane closed for traffic there. Live from the Regional Transportation Management Center, we are Jazz 88 Traffic.

0: Original music by the Chris Parker Septet from a recording called Reunion, a project in which Doug Beavers played a significant role. He contributes on trombone and also as producer, a co-producer with pianist-composer Chris Parker. That featured Rob Thomas on the violin. The tune was Stand Back and the album Reunion. I'm Peter Solomon. Our live music calendar is coming up. After First Alert Traffic, it's music of Jill Scott here on Lister Driven, Jazz 88.
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0: Let's go to the RTMC now with Bob Urich for a look at traffic with Danny Sigelman. Sorry, Danny.
3: All good. Looking in St. Paul at 35E southbound at University Avenue there, we're seeing a truck and a car on each side of the road there, looks like, from a crash. And so they are narrowing traffic down to the center lane there with a little backup on 35E there. Some construction that's happening in the Twin Cities today in St. Paul. Highway 5 westbound between North Temperance Street and Jackson Street has the left lane closed until 3 p.m. today. And in Roseville, Highway 51 northbound between West County Road C and Gray Fox Road has the right lane closed through Wednesday. Live from the Regional Transportation Management Center, we are Jazz 88 Traffic.

0: This music comes from a session led by bassist Sam Jones with trumpeter Blue Mitchell, who is famous for his long association with Horace Silver, who I imagine has to be at the root of the name of this composition, Blue Silver. Bob Berg on tenor saxophone there, Slide Hampton on trombone, Cedar Walton piano, and Billy Higgins on drums, in addition to the leader Sam Jones on bass. I'm Peter Solomon. It's the morning show on 88.5 Minnesota's Jazz Station. Turning to the news, African Union Public Health Agency confirms an Ebola outbreak in Democratic Republic of Congo. President Trump says he's not yet made a decision on whether a major sale of U.S. arms to Taiwan can move forward. That's after a three-day visit to China. The Minnesota Pollution Control Agency has issued an air quality alert for parts of west central and northwest Minnesota due to blowing dust and dangerous air conditions. And in sports, in baseball, the Twins claimed the rubber match of their three-game series against the Miami Marlins, winning 9-1 yesterday. More on these stories in our next full newscast coming up at 9. Sunny today, a high of 88. Clear overnight, a low of 57. Saturday, sunny, a high of 83. Chance of thunderstorms Saturday night and Sunday. Right now, it's 64 degrees with fair skies. Let's go to Danny Sigelman at the RTMC for a look at traffic.
1: Hey, Peter. Still looking at that incident in St. Paul, 35E southbound at University Avenue. We're seeing two vehicles involved in a crash, one on each side of the road. They have the traffic narrowed down to the center lane, causing a bit of a backup, but there is a tow truck on site, so that should be cleared up in a moment, hopefully. In St. Paul, Highway 5 westbound between North Temperance Street and Jackson Street will have the left lane closed today until 3 p.m. And in Minneapolis, 94 East between Highway 55 and the Lowry Tunnel has the left lane closed there. Live from the Regional Transportation Management Center, we are Jazz 88 Traffic.
0: Sharon Minamoto is a pianist from Canada. Her family is of Japanese ancestry, and during World War II, like other Japanese citizens of Canada, they had to contend with policies aimed against Japanese citizens of Canada. And so those stories led her to write some compositions and put together an album. It's called Goodbye Strawberry Hill. Coming up, we'll hear the tune An Ocean Between Us from that recording here on Listener Driven Jazz 88.
2: 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Coming to the Dakota for two shows, Ms. Lisa Fisher and Grand Baton on Saturday, May 30th. Retro jazz chanteuse Stella Cole performs two shows on Monday, June 1st. Then on Tuesday the 2nd, it's two shows with Spanish bassist Vincent Garcia. Artist bios and tickets at dakotacooks.com.

Pianist Sharon Minamoto, from her new album Goodbye Strawberry Hill, drawing on stories of how her family was dealt with during Canada during World War II. In Canada during World War II, they were a Japanese-Canadian family. John Bentley on tenor saxophone on that one, Darren Radke on bass, and Bernie Arai on drums. That was a composition titled An Ocean Between Us. I'm Peter Solomon. It's the morning show on Listener Driven Jazz 88. Coming up next, we'll hear from Takuya Kuroda, a trumpeter born in Kobe, Japan, now based in Brooklyn, from his 2016 album, Zig.

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1: 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Right now, let's head to the RTMC and get a look at traffic with Danny.
2: Yeah, a little update on that incident in St. Paul. We're looking at 35E southbound at University Avenue. There were two vehicles involved in an incident there, one on each side of the road. They have moved the van that was on the left shoulder there out of the way. Traffic flowing once again in that direction. Good news. St. Paul, Highway 5 westbound between North Temperance Street and Jackson Street, has the left lane closed until 3 p.m. today. And 94 East between Highway 55 and the Lowry Tunnel has the left lane closed. Live from the Regional Transportation Management Center, we are Jazz 88 Traffic.

0: Original music composed by Sonny Clark in his final recording as a leader in 1961 on Blue Note. The album's called Leapin' and Lopin'. Charlie Rouse on tenor sax there with trumpeter Tommy Turrentine playing a beautiful solo on that track. He's Stanley's older brother. Butch Warren on bass, Billy Higgins on drums as well. That tune, Zelmar's Delight. Right now, let's head to the RTMC and get a look at traffic with Danny Sigelman.
1: Good day for traffic. Minimal accidents today. Keep it up. Looking at some road construction happening this weekend. In St. Paul, Highway 5 westbound between North Temperance Street and Jackson Street has the left lane closed until 3 p.m. today. In Roseville, Highway 51 northbound between West County Road C and Gray Fox Road has the right lane closed. That project going through Wednesday. In Mendota Heights, 35E between West 7th and Highway 13 is reduced to one lane until tomorrow morning. Drive time traffic on the 10s from Jazz 88. We're live from MnDOT's RTMC.
2: I'm DJ Nixter with school news. The 2026 Athena Award recipients from Minneapolis have been announced. They are Kamaria Jordan from Camden High School, Ramey Keenan from Edison High School, Talila Johnson from North High School, Brooklyn Erickson from Roosevelt High School, Maggie Osgood from South High School, Annika Midness from Southwest High School, and Parker Staub from Washburn High School. Congratulations to all Athena Award recipients for 2026.
0: Coming up next, we'll listen to music from alto saxophonist Steve Wilson, a new album on Smoke Sessions Records, mostly comprised of ballads. It's called Enduring Sonnets. We'll hear The Eyes of Love, a Quincy Jones composition. Wilson is joined by vibraphonist Joe Locke, Renee Rosnes on piano, Jay Anderson bass, and drummer Kendrick Scott on Lister Driven.

0: British percussionist Yusuf Days with Tom Misch. This is called Rust. It's off the album Black Classical Music. I'm Peter Solomon. You're listening to The Morning Show on 88.5 Minnesota's Jazz Station. The time is 9 o'clock. That means it's time to get our final look at traffic for Danny Sigelman at the RTMC.
1: Yeah, some construction that's happening this weekend in the Twin Cities in St. Paul. Highway 5 westbound between North Temperance Street and Jackson Street has the left lane closed until 3 p.m. today. In Roseville, Highway 51 northbound between West County Road C and Gray Fox Road has the right lane closed through Wednesday. Mendota Heights 35E between West 7th and Highway 13 is also reduced to one lane until tomorrow morning. Jazz 88 keeps you in touch with major closures and delays at the top of the hour during the midday. We return for live reports this afternoon starting at 2:30. Danny Sigelman for Jazz 88 Traffic.
0: I'm Peter Solomon. 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Stay tuned for Bessie Smith, Roosevelt Sykes, and Erskine Hawkins after the news. 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
2: BBC News with Sue Montgomery. President Trump has said he didn't think there was a risk of conflict between China and the US over Taiwan. Speaking to journalists on his flight back from a state visit to Beijing, he said he'd listened to President Xi about Beijing's opposition to Taiwanese independence, but had not given any commitments.
3: I'll be making decisions. I think the last thing we need right now is a war. That's 9,500 miles away. I think that's the last thing we need. We're doing very well.
4: Would the U.S. defend Taiwan if it came to it?
3: I don't want to say that. I'm not going to say that. There's only one person that knows that. You know who it is? Me.
2: On Iran, Mr. Trump said he didn't ask for any favors from China about reopening the Strait of Hormuz. American media say Washington is taking steps to indict Raul Castro, the 94-year-old former Cuban president and brother of the revolutionary leader Fidel Castro. The charges are said to relate to Cuba shooting down two civilian aircraft 30 years ago, which were being flown by a Florida-based humanitarian organization. The reports emerged as the head of the CIA met Cuban officials. Will Grant reports.
5: A meeting in Havana between the director of the CIA and top Cuban government officials was already a rare and unlikely event. However, in the current context, it is a major development in U.S.-Cuban relations. The talks between the CIA chief and the Cuban authorities, which included Raul Castro's grandson, the interior minister, and the head of Cuba's intelligence agency, took place with a view to contributing to the political dialogue between both nations, a Cuban government statement said. There was no announcement of a deal or agreement after the talks were held.
2: Officials in northwest Pakistan say militants have stormed an army post, killing at least 8 troops. 9 of the attackers were reportedly killed in the fighting in Khyber Pakhtunkhwa province. Anbar Asanitarajan has more details.
6: Reports from the region say Islamist insurgents first rammed a vehicle into the security forces building before waging a gun battle in Pakistan's Bajau district bordering Afghanistan. Images from the outpost showed that much of the structure had been reduced to rubble. The bombing on Thursday night follows 3 militant attacks in recent days that have killed nearly 30 people. Pakistan blames neighboring Afghanistan of harboring militant groups, but the Taliban in Kabul deny the accusation.
2: A court in central India has ruled that an ancient disputed religious complex claimed by both Hindus and Muslims is a temple of a Hindu deity. The High Court said archaeological references showed that the 11th century site was a temple dedicated to the Hindu goddess of learning, Sarasvati. World news from the BBC.
0: From the Jazz 88 newsroom, I'm Peter Solomon. Good morning. The FBI is offering a $200,000 reward for information leading to the capture of a former U.S. Air Force counterintelligence specialist who defected to Iran in 2013. Monica Elfrieda Witt was indicted in February of 2019 on espionage charges. She remains at large. Witt allegedly transmitted national defense information to Iran. She served in the Air Force from 1997 to 2008. 1998, where she was trained in the Farsi language and was deployed overseas on classified counterintelligence missions, including to the Middle East. She later worked as a Defense Department contractor. The FBI believes someone knows her whereabouts and urges that person to come forward. The Minnesota Department of Health says more than 99% of the state's public water systems met all federal health-based drinking water standards last year. The annual report highlights ongoing efforts to reduce childhood lead exposure, expand PFAS testing, and improve support for smaller water systems that face infrastructure challenges. Health Commissioner Dr. Brooke Cunningham says millions of Minnesotans can feel confident their tap water is safe because of work being done at local and state levels. The report also outlines continued efforts to prepare water systems for climate-related emergencies and cybersecurity threats. The Minnesota Pollution Control Agency, or MPCA, issued an air quality alert for parts of west central and northwest Minnesota because of blowing dust and dangerous air conditions. The alert runs through this Friday evening and includes Moorhead, East Grand Forks, and Roseau, along with the White Earth Nation and Red Lake Nation. Forecasters say wind gusts up to 60 miles per hour could create widespread blowing dust, pushing air quality into the red AQI category, considered unhealthy for everyone. Officials encourage people to limit prolonged outdoor activity during the alert. In sports, in Major League Baseball, the Twins claimed the rubber match of their three-game series against the Miami Marlins with a 9-1 win yesterday. The Twins host another three-game interleague series starting tonight at 6:10 as they welcome the Milwaukee Brewers at Target Field. In men's basketball, the Timberwolves look to keep their season alive tonight at 8:30 as they host the San Antonio Spurs. It's game 6 of the Western Conference semifinals. The Wolves trail the Spurs 3-2 after losing 126-97 on Tuesday in game 5. The winner of the series faces the defending NBA champs, the Oklahoma City Thunder, in the Western Conference finals. In women's basketball, the Lynx celebrate a 90-86 win over the Dallas Wings Thursday in Texas. The Lynx are back at Target Center Sunday night at 6 to play the Chicago Sky. Looking at the roads today, in St. Paul, Highway 5 between North Temperance Street and Jackson Street has left lane closed until 3 o'clock. In Roseville, Highway 51 northbound between County Road C and Gray Fox Road, the right lane closed through Wednesday. In Mendota Heights, 35E between West 7th Street and Highway 13 is reduced to one lane until tomorrow morning. Your Twin Cities forecast is next, and then it's on to classic blues from Bessie Smith and Roosevelt Sykes.
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0: Your Twin Cities forecast, sunny, a high of 88, clear overnight, a low of 57, sunny tomorrow, cooler, a high of 88, a chance for showers and thunderstorms both Saturday night and Sunday. Right now, it's 64 degrees with fair skies. Don't forget, Jazz 88 is your home for blues 12 hours every Friday night, as you heard just a moment ago, with Bridge to the Blues, hosted by Bobby Vandell. And I thought we'd start this hour with a couple of classic blues performances. Coming up, we'll hear from the pianist and singer Roosevelt Sykes, doing early morning blues, and we'll start off with Bessie Smith. This is from her final recording. The session included trombonist Jack Teagarden and Benny Goodman on clarinet. It was produced by John Hammond. This is Gimme a Pigfoot on Lister Driven Jazz 88.

The Gil Evans Orchestra from the 1961 Impulse recording Out of the Cool. The tune was Kurt Vile's Bilbao Song, featuring trumpeter Johnny Cole, saxophonist Bud Johnson, trombonist Tony Studd, Ray Crawford on guitar, and bassist Ron Carter. Before that, it was the Erskine Hawkins Orchestra doing Swing Out, pianist Roosevelt Sykes, and Early Morning Blues, and Bessie Smith from her final session as a leader in 1933 with Gimme a Pigfoot. And speaking of blues, we bring you 12 hours of blues every Friday from 7 p.m. to 7 a.m., starting with Bobby Vandell and Bridge to the Blues that commences at 7 o'clock. I'm Peter Solomon. Stay tuned for Engines of Our Ingenuity coming up in a little while, and we'll listen next to bassist and composer Kelsey Mines. 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
2: Today, Dorothy, Kansas, and the new forces of electricity. The University of Houston's College of Engineering presents this series about the machines that make our civilization run and the people whose ingenuity created them. Lyman Frank Baum, who wrote the wonderful Wizard of Oz, was born in upstate New York in 1856. His father, a barrel maker, went on to become oil rich. Baum was dogged by poor health and driven by a fertile imagination. At 17, he started a newspaper. At 24, he became manager of several theaters owned by his father. Baum wrote and mounted musical plays. He ran a newspaper in South Dakota. He wrote his first book on raising chickens. It was 1900 when he wrote the first of the many Oz books. They were wonderful stories. I was raised on them. But Oz books were only a fraction of Baum's writings for children. A year after The Wizard of Oz, he wrote The Master Key, a book I first saw just the other day. It's about a boy named Rob whose father allows him great freedom to do electrical experiments in his workshop. Rob plays with telephones and electric motors. Rob's mother worries about his safety, but his father replies, "Electricity is destined to become the motive power of the world." So Rob strings wires and throws switches. One day he connects two wires, unsure what he's doing, and a genie appears in a great flash of light. It seems Rob has inadvertently summoned the demon of electricity by touching the master key of electricity. The demon promises Rob three electrical items of the future, each week for 3 weeks. He tells Rob to use the devices with care and circumspection. The first three are a tube that stuns an enemy for an hour without killing him, a wrist device that transports one through the air, and a box of pills that serve in place of food. Rob takes them and he flies off. His rashness leads him into terrible dangers, but he returns safely to receive the second three devices. This time, he's given a pair of glasses that reveal a person's character, a sort of handheld TV screen that shows what's taking place anywhere on Earth, and a garment that wards off any assault. A much wiser Rob returns this time. When the demon offers the third set of devices, Rob says, "Keep it." The horrified demon says, "You might have hastened a new day if you'd been wise enough to use your powers properly." "But I'm not wise enough," Rob cries. "It's up to humans to become wise enough first." All this is a little like Dorothy deciding that being back in Kansas is best after all. Baum reminds us that Rob, Dorothy, all of us really did stand at the portals of Oz in 1900. As the demon of electricity went poof, an army of smart people stepped up to begin creating the wonders Rob wouldn't accept. Baum leaves us less with a vision of electricity to come than with a story about the foreboding that touched us a century ago. By now we've seen some of the demon's gifts and we've tried to make others, but in 1900 we'd all caught a glimpse of that demon and we had no idea where he actually meant to take us. I'm John Leinhardt at the University of Houston, where we're interested in the way inventive minds work.
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Marcus Goldhaber, The Promise of You on Listener Driven, Jazz 88. Coming up, we'll hear from composer and saxophonist Remy LaBeouf with a tune called Minnesota, Wisconsin. We'll turn next to a late 80s date. This features pianist Larry Willis along with bassist George Mraz and drummer Al Foster as well. The tune is called Blues for Wynton Kelly, after the pianist who famously played with Miles Davis in late 50s and early 60s. Also coming up, we'll hear Remy LaBeouf doing a tune called Minnesota, Wisconsin. I'm Peter Solomon. It's the morning show on Listener Driven, Jazz 88.

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0: Saxophonist and composer Remy LaBeouf leading his large ensemble, Assembly of Shadows. This is from an album called Architecture of Storms. The tune was Minnesota, Wisconsin. Just before that, Larry Willis from the late 1980s with bassist George Mraz and drummer Al Foster doing blues for Wynton Kelly. Stay tuned for music featuring saxophonist Eric Alexander and trumpeter Jim Rotundi with David Hazeltine on piano, Nat Reeves on bass, and drummer Joe Farnsworth. Will hear a tune called Blues for David off of Alexander's 2007 album, Temple of Olympic Zeus. 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I'm Peter Solomon. 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

0: Closing out this edition of the morning show, saxophonist Eric Alexander doing Blues for David with trumpeter Jim Rotundi. I'm Peter Solomon. Stay tuned for music of Glenn Miller next hour on Jazz with Class. We'll hear Pat Mallinger with Bill Carruthers, Ben Phlox, Pete Escovedo, classic Fats DeVaro, and more. 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
2: BBC News with Sue Montgomery. President Trump has said he didn't think there was a risk of conflict between China and the US over Taiwan. Speaking on Air Force One during his flight back from Beijing, he said he'd listened to President Xi about Beijing's opposition to Taiwanese independence. Mr. Trump also said he'd make a decision on weapons sales to Taipei shortly. American media say Washington is taking steps to indict the former Cuban president, Raul Castro. The charges are said to relate to Cuba shooting down two aircraft 30 years ago. Officials in northwest Pakistan say militants have stormed an army post, killing at least 8 troops. 9 of the attackers were reportedly killed in the fighting. The Palestinian Authority says a 15-year-old boy has been killed by Israeli soldiers in the occupied West Bank. The Israeli army said Fahad Zidan Owais was throwing stones at Israeli vehicles. Russia and Ukraine have exchanged just over 200 prisoners of war each. They're the first of 1,000 from each side due to be released. The car manufacturer Stellantis says it's finalised a deal with the Chinese company Dongfeng to build vehicles in China under its Peugeot and Jeep brands. Production should start next year. The military in the Maldives is continuing the search for a group of Italian tourists who went missing during a scuba dive. One body was recovered at a depth of 60 metres. An Egyptian man has become a social media sensation after he came up with an ingenious idea to escape Cairo's chock-a-block traffic. The tuk-tuk driver converted his three-wheeler into an underwater vehicle to sail across the River Nile. But the river police arrested him for not having a proper license. BBC News.
0: From the Jazz 88 newsroom, I'm Peter Solomon. The U.S. stock market is falling from its records and joining a worldwide drop for stocks as higher oil prices send a shiver through the bond market. The S&P 500 fell by 1.1% Friday from its all-time high. The Dow Jones Industrial dropped 426 points. The Nasdaq Composite sank 1.8% from its own record. Technology stocks led the market lower, particularly AI winners. They had shot so high that some critics said they had gone too far. Oil prices continued rising as the war with Iran dragged on. Yields jumped in the bond market on worries about how much more it will worsen inflation. Republicans in the Minnesota House continue to block a floor vote on the gun violence prevention package passed by the Senate. A proposal to suspend House rules and bring the legislation to the floor failed yesterday on a 67-67 vote. That was last night. In fact, the House adjourned and will not hold a session today. Democrats plan to hold a sit-in until the House gavels in at noon on Saturday. Governor Walz says the parents of Annunciation school shooting victims were promised to vote on the gun violence prevention package, and that should still happen. The governor predicted it would pass if the bill comes to the House floor. The measure passed the DFL-controlled Senate by one vote. Police in Duluth say a 17-year-old boy is in custody in connection with a shooting Saturday night that wounded a 46-year-old man. Officers say they worked with the Douglas County Sheriff's Office in Wisconsin to arrest the teen Thursday near the town of Gordon. He is accused of shooting the victim in downtown Duluth following an argument. The man was taken to the hospital with extensive injuries. The suspect is expected to face attempted second-degree murder and firearms charges. In minor league baseball, yesterday's game between the Saints and the Columbus Clippers was postponed because of inclement weather at CHS Field. The game will be made up as part of a doubleheader today. The first game gets underway at 4:37 p.m. In soccer, the Loons play an away game against the New England Revolution at Gillette Stadium tomorrow evening at 6:30. Minnesota United is coming off a 1-0 loss to the Colorado Rapids. Minnesota's tied for fifth place in the MLS Western Conference with 21 points. The Golden Gopher baseball team lost at home to Nebraska yesterday, 12-7, in game one of a three-game Big Ten series against the Cornhuskers in Minneapolis. Game two takes place this afternoon at 5 at Siebert Field on the U of M campus. On the roads, 494 westbound, the entrance ramp from Penn Avenue is closed until Monday morning in Minneapolis. Also in Minneapolis, 94 east between Highway 55 and the Lowry Tunnel is left lane closed. Meanwhile, in Mendota Heights, 35E between West 7th and Highway 13 is reduced to one lane until tomorrow morning. And in St. Paul, Highway 5 westbound between North Temperance Street and Jackson has the left lane closed until 3 o'clock today. Your Twin Cities forecast, sunny, a high of 89, clear overnight, a low of 57, sunny tomorrow, a high of 80, showers and thunderstorms are a possibility on Saturday evening and on Sunday as well, and it looks like we're going to get precipitation through the first few days of next week. I'm Peter Solomon for Jazz 88.

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1: And I'm Manny Hill with you on a Friday. 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
0: Yeah.
1: Yesterday. And that was a pretty exciting one because we had Sheriff Dawana Witt in Hennepin County Sheriff, and you got to meet her, didn't you?
0: Yeah.
1: That was pretty cool.
0: Yes.
1: Yes. So that episode of The Precinct and the Practice on MPS Voices is going to be airing in a couple of weeks. We got a couple more episodes that we've done with that over the last couple of weeks that we're going to premiere. So be looking for that episode with Sheriff Witt and Alexis Love and her CTE students airing on MPS Voices here in a couple of weeks. In the meantime, though, you had a Mixing It Up with DJ Nixter.
0: Yes, I did.
1: That premiered this week that had a Cinco de Mayo theme.
0: Yes.
1: Did you do anything for Cinco de Mayo?
0: Probably not, really.
1: Not much?
0: Not much.
1: Just came here, worked on some stuff, then went over to T+, worked on some stuff there.
0: Yes.
1: And then went home. That was it?
0: Correct.
1: That's okay, though. It was a Tuesday. Cinco de Mayo was on Tuesday, so it's pretty normal to be kind of chilled and relaxed. I didn't do much on Cinco de Mayo either, but that's all right.
0: Yep.
1: We got a lot of really good music up ahead, including Milt Jackson on the way, Javon Jackson, also Kalia Vandiver as well. Why don't you tell the listeners what's coming up next here, Nick?
0: Up next, we have John Santos with Mandera Avenue right here on Jazz 88,
1: Jazz with Class.

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The number, Go Figure, on 88.5. Fats Navarro with Index, Pete Escovedo, and Solo to Only You on this Friday, late morning. 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

0: Question. When someone refers to the A-pillar on the car, do you know what that is? It's the part that holds the roof to the rest of the vehicle. These pillars hold the windshield in place as well. Sometimes, when you pull up to an intersection, the pillar can create a blind spot that can hide a person who's walking. They can even hide another car. To avoid a crash, be sure to shift in your seat to see around it. MnDOT says doing so will keep everyone safe on the roads.
1: I'm DJ Nixter with school news. The 2026 Athena Award recipients from Minneapolis have been announced. They are Kamaria Jordan from Camden High School, Rami Keenan from Edison High School, Talila Johnson from North High School, Brooklyn Erickson from Roosevelt High School, Maggie Osgood from South High School, Annika Midness from Southwest High School, and Parker Staub from Washburn High School. Congratulations to all Athena Award recipients for 2026.
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0: OP on the 88s to round out the 10 o'clock hour. That's Oscar Peterson, the Canadian pianist of the top caliber. Tenderly was the tune. Jimmy Witherspoon and Roland Pete in the set too. Joel Policastro Trio putting their mark on the 80s classic Take On Me. BBC World News and regional headlines on the way. Then it's music from Charlie Sepulveda.
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2: BBC News with Sue Montgomery. President Trump has told journalists during his flight back from his state visit to Beijing that he didn't think there was a risk of conflict between China and the US over Taiwan. Mr. Trump also said he'd make a decision on weapon sales to Taipei shortly. American media say Washington is taking steps to indict the former Cuban president, Raul Castro. The charges are said to relate to Cuba shooting down two aircraft 30 years ago. President Trump declined to comment on the matter. Officials in northwest Pakistan say militants have stormed an army post, killing at least 8 troops. They said the insurgents first rammed a vehicle into the building before waging a gun battle in Bajor district, bordering Afghanistan. A court in central India has ruled that an ancient disputed religious complex claimed by both Hindus and Muslims is a temple of a Hindu deity. The High Court said archaeological references showed that the 11th century site was a temple dedicated to the Hindu goddess of learning, Sarasvati. Iran's Foreign Minister Abbas Araghchi has said current diplomatic attempts to end the conflict with the United States are suffering from a lack of trust. Speaking in India, Mr. Araghchi denied that Pakistan's efforts to mediate had failed, but described the process as difficult. Israel and Lebanon have been holding further talks in Washington, despite the continuing violence between the two neighbours. The United Nations described the negotiations at the State Department as a critical opportunity to end hostilities. The military in the Maldives has suspended the search for the bodies of a group of Italian tourists who died during a scuba dive. Italy's Foreign Minister Antonio Tajani said the operation had been halted due to bad weather. BBC News.
0: From the Jazz 88 newsroom, the Texas Supreme Court has refused to declare that Democratic state lawmakers vacated their offices when they briefly left the state last year to stop a vote on new congressional voting maps pushed by President Trump. The all-Republican court dealt a blow to Governor Greg Abbott and state Republicans in their efforts to severely punish the more than 50 Democrats who bolted for New York, Illinois, and Massachusetts in a bid to stop a vote on the maps during a special session. State Republicans had sought their arrest and threatened fines to bring them back to the state capitol. Here in Minnesota, Governor Walz has signed the bill calling for an independent Office of Inspector General, or OIG. KSTP-TV reports the bill passed unanimously in the Senate this week after its passage in the House just last week. Support for the creation of the OIG has grown with increased revelations of fraud. Both Republicans and Democrats are in agreement that the issue is urgent and action was necessary. The law signed yesterday by Governor Walz allocates $3 to $6 million to get the office set up. Annual operating costs are expected to require up to $12 million per year to cover a staff of about 40. That doesn't include money to set up a possible new law enforcement agency within the OIG, which would mean an additional $15 million would be required each year. White Earth Nation is moving ahead with plans to build a casino and resort in Moorhead. A newly released economic and social impact study estimates construction of the project along I-94 and Highway 336 would cost nearly $177 million. Plans call for a casino with 950 gaming machines and 10 table games, along with a 200-room hotel, ballroom, restaurants, and parking facilities. It's estimated the project would create 400 construction jobs and employ about 700 permanent workers once completed. The proposal still needs federal and state approval. The Twins walloped the Marlins yesterday 9-1 in the rubber match of their three-game interleague series at Target Field. Interleague games with a neighboring team start tonight. It's a three-game series with the Milwaukee Brewers in town for Game 1 tonight at 6:10. Saints and Clippers have a doubleheader in St. Paul due to rain postponement yesterday. First game gets going at 4:37. The Lynx beat Dallas on the road last night, 90-86, and host Chicago on Sunday. Timberwolves have a must-win date with the San Antonio Spurs at Target Center tonight, starting at 8:30. Checking the freeways, MnDOT tells us that in Roseville, Highway 51 northbound between County Road C and Gray Fox Road, the right lane will be closed. That's through Wednesday. In Mendota Heights, 35E down to one lane between West 7th and Highway 13. That's till tomorrow morning. Starting tonight at 10, through the weekend, I-94 westbound will be detoured between the Twin Cities. We could see a high today around 88 under sunny skies, mid-50s overnight. Not quite as hot tomorrow, sunny with a high about 80, light northwest breezes. Then rain and chances for thunderstorms Sunday into Monday night. I'm Travis Ryder for Jazz 88.

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Jane Ira Bloom and Drums Like Dancing. Charlie Sepulveda opened the hour with Liberty on 88.5. We're getting some really summer-type conditions today with highs predicted into the 80s and sunny skies, fairly mild winds. And it was very nice to get a little bit of moisture last night. More on the way in the second part of the weekend. Your full forecast up with news at the top of the noon hour before we get into an hour of new releases. Yancey will bring us This Just In. And a hilarious story from the early career of Bobby Hutcherson, in his own words, on the National Endowment for the Arts Jazz Moment. That's coming up after this from an outfit called The Band of Other Brothers on a tune called Cassie.

0: Now, a jazz moment. NEA Jazz Master Bobby Hutcherson chose his unwieldy instrument, the vibraphone, after hearing a recording of the great Milt Jackson. Hutcherson recalls a performance with Jackson years later, after the two became close friends.
1: One time we're doing a thing together on a boat, and a storm came up, and they forgot to lock the wheels on the vibraphone. So there's two vibraphones there, and the place was just filled. And just as we hit the first note, the boat hit a wave. And when it did like that, both vibraphones rolled away. And everybody started laughing. And Milt, who was very fast at things, Milt turned to me and said, "Don't worry, Hutch, they're going to roll back when the wave hits." He says, "So just stand here, they're going to come back." And sure enough, the boat said, "Shoom," like this, and here come the two vibraphones rolling, getting ready to roll right back. And Milt yells at me, he said, "Get ready, here they come." So I said, "Okay." And as it came past too fast for me. And Milt yells out, "Strike one." Then the people just were dying laughing.
0: This jazz moment with vibraphonist Bobby Hutcherson was created by the National Endowment for the Arts.
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3: 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Coming to The Dakota for two shows, Ms. Lisa Fisher and Grand Baton on Saturday, May 30th. Retro jazz chanteuse Stella Cole performs two shows on Monday, June 1st. Then on Tuesday the 2nd, it's two shows with Spanish bassist Vincent Garcia. Artist bios and tickets at dakotacooks.com.

John Hammond, who was a big fan and sort of a backer of the very early Delta Bluesmen, covering Robert Johnson's 3220 Blues, the name of that one references a kind of an obscure and kind of petite rifle cartridge that was created by the Winchester Repeating Arms Company for use in their famous lever-action rifles. It's kind of a boutique thing now, is used for silhouette shooting and small game. It's a little small for deer hunting in modern times, considered a little underpowered for that purpose, but there you go. That's the reference there in the 3220 Blues. We also heard from Coleman Hawkins, Out of Nowhere, and we're continuing with music. Catherine Russell, Yet This Hour, and this from Lonnie Liston Smith. It's called City of Lights, 88.5 and Jazz88.fm.

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3: I'm DJ Nixter with school news. 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

0: Eric Reed and his outfit on the number called Ornate. The Honduran singer Eva Cortez before that on a number called Hijos del Maíz. And now this is an aspect of Spanish I don't know how to handle. The title substitutes the fourth letter of hijos or hijas with the at symbol. So it's got an A inside a circle so as to non-gender the word. I just don't know how to pronounce that. I'll have to ask my daughter, who's in her fourth year of Spanish immersion school. Hopefully they covered that by now. Stick around. Yancy's got new music in the noon hour on This Just In after a check of world and regional news.
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2: BBC News with Sue Montgomery. China's foreign minister has announced that President Xi Jinping has accepted an invitation to travel to the United States later this year. The announcement came as President Trump was on his way home from a two-day summit in Beijing. Mr. Trump said he was not looking for Taiwan to move towards independence. American media say Washington is taking steps to indict the former Cuban president Raul Castro. The charges are said to relate to Cuba shooting down two aircraft 30 years ago. Officials in northwest Pakistan say militants have stormed an army post, killing at least 8 troops. The bombing follows 3 militant attacks in recent days that have killed nearly 30 people. The Indian billionaire Gautam Adani and his nephew Sagar have agreed to pay $18 million to settle a civil fraud lawsuit in the United States. The US Securities and Exchange Commission accused the industrialist of bribing Indian officials and misleading American investors. UK government borrowing costs have reached a new 18-year high and the pound has fallen as markets react to the possibility that the Prime Minister may be forced from office. Pressure has grown on Keir Starmer to step down after his governing Labour Party suffered disastrous election results last week. Russia and Ukraine have exchanged just over 200 prisoners of war each as part of an agreement brokered by President Trump and the United Arab Emirates. They're the first of 1,000 from each side to be released. Peru's Electoral Commission has announced that the left-wing candidate Roberto Sanchez has secured second place in the first round of the presidential election. It means he will face the right-wing frontrunner Keiko Fujimori in the June runoff. BBC News.
0: From the Jazz 88 newsroom, a New York area train system with 250,000 daily commuters is facing a shutdown if it cannot reach a deal with unionized workers to avert a strike. The Long Island Railroad is North America's largest commuter rail system and would shut down Saturday if the strike deadline is missed. The system serves New York City's eastern suburbs. It has been negotiating with labor officials for months on a new contract for locomotive engineers, machinists, signalmen, and other train workers. A strike was temporarily averted in September when the Trump administration agreed to help both sides work toward a deal. Minnesota lawmakers have agreed on a $165 million housing package aimed at expanding affordable housing options and helping families struggling with rising housing costs across the state. Ann Mavity is executive director of the Minnesota Housing Partnership. She says too many Minnesotans are spending a large portion of their income just to keep a roof over their heads. She says more than 25% of households are cost burdened by housing expenses, with many paying half their income toward rent or mortgages. About $40 million in the package is earmarked for emergency housing assistance to help prevent homelessness. The agreement also includes funding for workforce housing projects in communities around the state that are trying to attract workers but lack enough available housing. The search continues today in Carver County for a person reported missing in the Minnesota River near the Highway 41 bridge in Chaska. Emergency crews have been searching the river since Wednesday evening after reports that someone went underwater and did not resurface near the boat ramp in Winkle Park. Rescue teams are using boats, drones, sonar, and shoreline crews as part of the ongoing operation. Authorities have not released the identity of the missing person. Two small northeastern Minnesota school districts will consolidate after voters approved a referendum this week by a vote of 430 to 365. The merger of the Renshaw and Carlton districts will take effect July 1st. Officials say the consolidation is aimed at improving long-term financial stability and expanding opportunities for students. In sports, the Timberwolves want to keep their season alive tonight. They'll host San Antonio in the must-win Game 6 of their Western Conference semifinals tonight at 8:30 in downtown Minneapolis. The Lynx won in Texas over the Dallas Wings last night, 90-86. The Lynx host the Chicago Sky on Sunday. Twins open an interleague series against the Brewers tonight at Target Field. First pitch tonight at 6 p.m. Saints have a doubleheader with the Columbus Clippers at CHS Field St. Paul, starting at 4:37. And in pro soccer, the Loons in action on the road against the New England Revolution tomorrow night, 6:30. Metro roads in Minneapolis, eastbound 94 from Highway 55 to the Lowry Tunnel. Left lane will be closed during the midday. And the 494 westbound entrance ramp from Penn Avenue closed until Monday morning. And in St. Paul, Highway 5 westbound from North Temperance Street to Jackson Street, left lane closed. That's up until 3 today. Topping out around 88 with sunny skies today, down to about 55 tonight. Tomorrow, pleasant. Northwest breeze 5 to 10, sunny skies and a high around 80. Some much-needed rain and chances for thunderstorms Sunday through Monday night. I'm Travis Ryder for Jazz 88.
3: And you are now listening to This Just In. I'm Yancey, bringing you new music, recent releases, and fresh adds to Jazz 88's library. New releases today, we're going to hear Ellington's Masterworks from the Smithsonian Jazz Masterworks Orchestra, conducted by Charlie Young, featuring Josh Kaufman on trumpet, Amy Shook on bass, Jennifer Krupa on lead trombone, and a whole host of other folks in that orchestra. We've also got clarinet action from Virginia McDonald that also features Jeffrey Keyser and Monk Con Clave, a reimagining of Thelonious Monk's tunes by Carlos Enriquez featuring Gonzalo Rubalcaba, and more recent releases, fresh adds to the library in the mix. We're going to get started with that Smithsonian Jazz Masterworks Orchestra. This is a tune called Ad Lib on Nippon. It's Jazz 88.

Music from the Smithsonian Jazz Masterworks Orchestra performing the works of Duke Ellington. That was Ad Lib on Nippon, inspired by Ellington's 1964 tour and the soloists Scott Silbert on clarinet, Amy Shook on bass, Tony Knocker on piano. That's all conducted by Charlie Young. You heard it here on This Just In. I'm Yancey, bringing you new music and recent releases. Coming up, you know, I just realized, sometimes you don't realize till you are here live playing the music that there's a little bit of a motif, there's a little bit of a theme going on. So we have the Smithsonian Jazz Masterworks Orchestra playing the work of Duke Ellington. Next up, we're going to hear new music from an album called Monk Conclave, Carlos Henriquez reimagining the works of Thelonious Monk in African, Afro-Latino, Afro-Caribbean, and New York flavors and stylings. And speaking of Latin jazz, then we'll hear Bobby Matos Heritage Ensemble covering Miles Davis. That's coming up in just a moment after a message, so stay tuned. It's Jazz 88. No need for the blues when you've got the afternoon cruise. Hey, it's Yancey, and I've got all sorts of jazzy sounds for your weekday wind down. Tune in Monday through Thursday from 3 to 7 p.m., and we get started at 2:30 on Fridays with traffic on the 10s. It's music for the moment here on Jazz 88.

0: music from Bobby Matos Heritage Ensemble, All Blues, live at La Peña Cultural Center in California. Bobby Matos from New York studied with Mongo Santamaria, encouraged by Willie Bobo and Tito Puente. Before that, we heard Monk Conclave, reimagined by Carlos Enriquez, featuring Gonzalo Rubalcaba, Asmani Paredes, Jeremy Bosch, Anthony Almonte. That tune was Evidence of 4 and 1. 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And it's a beautiful day right now as I am live recording this. It's 81 degrees outside, a wonderful start to this May weekend. And so, yeah, I'm getting in the groove. I'm enjoying the groove and the rhythms. And coming up, we're going to pivot back to some contemporary jazz sounds, clarinet sounds from Virginia McDonald, a new project called In Search Of, featuring Jeffrey Keyser, Ira Coleman, Curtis Nausad, and Laura Anglade. We're going to hear from that in just a moment after this message, so stay tuned. It's Jazz 88.
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0: Coming up, Virginia McDonald on clarinet, featuring Jeffrey Keyser on piano, Ira Coleman on bass, Curtis Nausad on drums, and Laura Anglade, who is a vocalist on the album, not on this next tune we're going to hear. The next tune we're going to hear is called Last Call at Dimitri's. It's Jazz 88.

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music from Virginia McDonald. That tune was called Last Call at Dimitri's, an original composition. It did feature vocalist Laura Anglade scatting alongside Jeffrey Keezer on the piano, Ira Coleman on bass, and Curtis Nowasad on the drums. Virginia is the child of legendary Canadian saxophonist Kirk McDonald, who is a towering influence in the Toronto jazz community. And so she chose the clarinet, which I appreciate. I love a lead clarinetist. As somebody who, that was my primary instrument, I was told my hands were too small to play sax, and I was given a clarinet, and the rest is history. So I appreciate that. And you heard it here on This Just In. I'm Yancey, bringing you new music, recent releases, fresh ads to Jazz 88's library. And we are going to hear another cut from Sharon Minamoto, a pianist and composer. This album that she just released is called Goodbye Strawberry Hill, chronicling her family's journey also in Canada in the World War II era. And this tune we're going to hear is called Dragonfly or Akatombo. It is a it's a record that Sharon heard as a kid, and dragonflies symbolize change and transformation in British Canada First Nations culture. The Japanese associate dragonflies with samurai warriors and their values of strength, courage, and victory. So let's hear it. Dragonfly from Sharon Minamoto on Jazz 88.

Music from the Chicago Soul Jazz Collective. No Wind and No Rain is the name of that tune. You heard it here on This Just In, and we're closing out with some Thundercat, some new music from Thundercat. This tune is called Candlelight. His most recent project was called Distracted. I'm Yancey. You've been listening to This Just In. We heard from Sharon Minamoto, Dragonfly, which featured John Bentley on sax, Darren Radke on bass, and Bernie Arai on drums. I'll let the music close you out. Stay tuned for more on Jazz 88.

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1: May is Lyme Disease Awareness Month. 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
3: BBC News with Sue Montgomery. China's foreign minister says President Xi Jinping has accepted an invitation to travel to the United States later this year. The announcement came as President Trump was on his way home from a two-day summit in Beijing. On his flight back to Washington, Mr. Trump said he was not looking for Taiwan to move towards independence. The World Health Organization is calling for countries to do more to restrict the sale of nicotine pouches to young people. It says the highly addictive products, which users place under their lip, are being aggressively marketed to teenagers, creating the risk of a new generation of nicotine users. Officials in northwest Pakistan say militants have stormed an army post near the Afghan border, killing at least 8 troops. The bombing follows 3 militant attacks in recent days that have killed nearly 30 people. UK government borrowing costs have reached a new 18-year high as markets react to the possibility that the Prime Minister may be forced from office. Pressure has grown on Keir Starmer after his governing Labour Party suffered disastrous election results last week. Talks between Somalia's government and the opposition about holding democratic elections have collapsed. President Hassan Sheikh Mohamud has been seeking to move Somalia away from a clan-based system. The military in the Maldives has suspended the search for the bodies of a group of 5 Italian tourists who died during a scuba dive at Vavu Atoll. So far, only 1 body has been recovered. Peru's Electoral Commission has announced that the left-wing candidate, Roberto Sanchez, has secured second place in the first round of the presidential election. It means he'll face the right-wing front-runner, Keiko Fujimori, in the June runoff. BBC News.
4: From the Jazz 88 newsroom, the Texas Supreme Court has refused to declare that Democratic state lawmakers vacated their offices when they briefly left the state last year to stop a vote on new congressional voting maps pushed by President Trump. The all-Republican court dealt a blow to Governor Greg Abbott and state Republicans in their efforts to severely punish the more than 50 Democrats who bolted for New York, Illinois, and Massachusetts in a bid to stop a vote on the maps during a special session. State Republicans had sought their arrest and threatened fines to bring them back to the state capitol. Here in Minnesota, Governor Walz has signed the bill calling for an independent Office of Inspector General, or OIG. KSTP-TV reports the bill passed unanimously in the Senate this week after its passage in the House just last week. Support for the creation of the OIG has grown with increased revelations of fraud. Both Republicans and Democrats are in agreement that the issue is urgent and action was necessary. The law signed yesterday by Governor Walz allocates $3 to $6 million to get the office set up. Annual operating costs are expected to require up to $12 million per year to cover a staff of about 40. That doesn't include money to set up a possible new law enforcement agency within the OIG, which would mean an additional $15 million would be required each year. White Earth Nation is moving ahead with plans to build a casino and resort in Moorhead. A newly released economic and social impact study estimates construction of the project along I-94 and Highway 336 would cost nearly $177 million. Plans call for a casino with 950 gaming machines and 10 table games, along with a 200-room hotel, ballroom, restaurants, and parking facilities. It's estimated the project would create 400 construction jobs and employ about 700 permanent workers once completed. The proposal still needs federal and state approval. The Twins walloped the Marlins yesterday 9-1 in the rubber match of their three-game interleague series at Target Field. Interleague games with a neighboring team start tonight. It's a three-game series with the Milwaukee Brewers in town for Game 1 tonight at 6:10. Saints and Clippers have a doubleheader in St. Paul due to rain postponement yesterday. First game gets going at 4:37. The Lynx beat Dallas on the road last night 90-86 and host Chicago on Sunday. Timberwolves have a must-win date with the San Antonio Spurs at Target Center tonight starting at 8:30. Checking the freeways, MnDOT tells us that in Roseville, Highway 51 northbound between County Road C and Gray Fox Road, the right lane will be closed. That's through Wednesday. In Mendota Heights, 35E down to one lane between West 7th and Highway 13. That's till tomorrow morning. Starting tonight at 10, through the weekend, I-94 westbound will be detoured between the Twin Cities. We could see a high today around 88 under sunny skies, mid-50s overnight. Not quite as hot tomorrow, sunny with a high about 80, light northwest breezes. Then rain and chances for thunderstorms Sunday into Monday night. I'm Travis Ryder for Jazz 88.

Hey everybody, I'm Bobby Vandell, host of Bridge to the Blues. 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

Corcoran Holt, who happens to be named after two towns in Minnesota that I have visited. Corcoran in Hennepin County and Holt up in, I believe it's in Marshall County, or maybe it's far northern Pennington. Anyway, the transition blues from Corcoran, Holt. Very different communities, by the way. Glass Prism was the number by the BZ3 organ trio led by Brian Zimniak of these Twin Cities. And Charlie Parker opened the hour chasing the bird. We've got music on the way from Jeff Denson, and this is Stephen Parisi Jr. On the way too. Dave Brubeck and Gary Burton gets us back into these sounds on Libertango.

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Stephen Parisi Jr., the number called Buddy, Dave Brubeck with Her Name is Nancy, 88.5. 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They're doing a great job bringing you closer to important music happening in and coming to the Twin Cities area. Jeff Denson now. This is called Finding Light.

0: you know, you get attached, but it is still just a thing. 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And we thought, who deserves this vehicle? 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
2: I'm DJ Nixter with school news. The 2026 Athena Award recipients from Minneapolis have been announced. They are Kamaria Jordan from Camden High School, Rami Keenan from Edison High School, Talila Johnson from North High School, Brooklyn Erickson from Roosevelt High School, Maggie Osgood from South High School, Annika Midness from Southwest High School, and Parker Staub from Washburn High School. Congratulations to all Athena Award recipients for 2026.
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0: Horace Silver and Company. That's called Doing the Thing. Louis Jordan.
1: Thank you. Thank you very much.
0: You're welcome.
1: We call that one Doing the Thing.
0: There you go. He did my job for me. I love that. And more to come after a check of world and regional news. After that, we'll hear from Stan Getz.
2: Minnesota school districts are currently dealing with a growing shortage of school bus drivers. The Minnesota School Bus Operators Association says the job can actually be a rewarding career with flexible hours from standard morning and afternoon routes to midday and after-school trips. Some people may feel intimidated by driving a large bus, but districts provide full training and guide new drivers through the entire process. Anyone interested is encouraged to contact their local school district.

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1: BBC News with Chris Aldridge. Israel says it's targeted the leader of Hamas's military wing in Gaza, who it said was one of the architects of the deadly October the 7th attack on Israel in 2023. It's not said whether Ezzedine Al-Haddad had been killed, but a senior Israeli security official has said initial indications suggested he had been. China's foreign minister says President Xi Jinping has accepted an invitation to visit the United States later this year. The announcement came as President Trump returned home from a two-day summit in Beijing. The World Health Organization is calling for countries to do more to restrict the sale of nicotine pouches to young people. It says the highly addictive products, which users keep in their mouth, are being aggressively marketed to teenagers, creating the risk of a new generation of nicotine users. Officials in northwest Pakistan say militants have stormed an army post near the Afghan border. At least 8 Pakistani soldiers were killed. It's been confirmed that the highly infectious disease Ebola has broken out in the east of the Democratic Republic of Congo. Uganda's health ministry also confirmed that the virus had killed a hospital patient there. Talks between Somalia's government and the opposition about holding democratic elections have collapsed. President Hassan Sheikh Mohamed has been seeking to move Somalia away from a clan-based system. A court in central India has ruled that an ancient religious complex claimed by both Hindus and Muslims is a temple of a Hindu deity. The court said archaeological references showed that the 11th century site was a temple dedicated to the Hindu goddess of learning. Peru's electoral commission has announced that the left-wing candidate Roberto Sanchez has secured second place in the first round of presidential elections. He'll face the right-wing frontrunner Keiko Fujimori in the June runoff. BBC News.
2: From the Jazz 88 newsroom, a New York-area train system with 250,000 daily commuters is facing a shutdown if it cannot reach a deal with unionized workers to avert a strike. The Long Island Railroad is North America's largest commuter rail system and would shut down Saturday if the strike deadline is missed. The system serves New York City's eastern suburbs. It has been negotiating with labor officials for months on a new contract for locomotive engineers, machinists, signalmen, and other train workers. A strike was temporarily averted in September when the Trump administration agreed to help both sides work toward a deal. Minnesota lawmakers have agreed on a $165 million housing package aimed at expanding affordable housing options and helping families struggling with rising housing costs across the state. Ann Mavity is executive director of the Minnesota Housing Partnership. She says too many Minnesotans are spending a large portion of their income just to keep a roof over their heads. She says more than 25% of households are cost burdened by housing expenses, with many paying half their income toward rent or mortgages. About $40 million in the package is earmarked for emergency housing assistance to help prevent homelessness. The agreement also includes funding for workforce housing projects in communities around the state that are trying to attract workers but lack enough available housing. The search continues today in Carver County for a person reported missing in the Minnesota River near the Highway 41 bridge in Chaska. Emergency crews have been searching the river since Wednesday evening after reports that someone went underwater and did not resurface near the boat ramp in Winkle Park. Rescue teams are using boats, drones, sonar, and shoreline crews as part of the ongoing operation. Authorities have not released the identity of the missing person. Two small northeastern Minnesota school districts will consolidate after voters approved a referendum this week by a vote of 430 to 365. The merger of the Renshaw and Carlton districts will take effect July 1st. Officials say the consolidation is aimed at improving long-term financial stability and expanding opportunities for students. In sports, the Timberwolves want to keep their season alive tonight. They'll host San Antonio in the must-win Game 6 of their Western Conference semifinals tonight at 8:30 in downtown Minneapolis. The Lynx won in Texas over the Dallas Wings last night, 90-86. The Lynx host the Chicago Sky on Sunday. Twins open an interleague series against the Brewers tonight at Target Field. First pitch tonight at 6 p.m. Saints have a doubleheader with the Columbus Clippers at CHS Field St. Paul, starting at 4:37. And in pro soccer, the Loons in action on the road against the New England Revolution tomorrow night, 6:30. Metro roads in Minneapolis, eastbound 94 from Highway 55 to the Lowry Tunnel. Left lane will be closed during the midday. and the 494 westbound entrance ramp from Penn Avenue closed until Monday morning. And in St. Paul, Highway 5 westbound from North Temperance Street to Jackson Street, left lane closed. That's up until 3 today. Topping out around 88 with sunny skies today, down to about 55 tonight. Tomorrow, pleasant. Northwest breeze 5 to 10, sunny skies and a high around 80. Some much-needed rain and chances for thunderstorms Sunday through Monday night. I'm Travis Ryder for Jazz 88.

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2: Lord have mercy on me. Tape 1.

Bria Skonberg on trumpet there. I wonder if she was thinking of this suburb northeast of Toronto called Markham when she named this tune Markham Sunrise. Memphis Slim getting us ready for the blues tonight starting at 7 p.m. We've got 12 solid hours of blues content. Lord Have Mercy on Me from Memphis Slim. And Stan Getz opened the hour. What is this thing called love? I'm Travis. Out the door for the weekend. Yancey takes you through the afternoon cruise. Next, traffic information on Fridays starts flowing from the MnDOT Freeway Nerve Center at 2:30, then every 10 minutes through drive time. And we'll revisit the history of the Northfield Raid, the last successful, well, the last, I guess it wasn't truly successful, was it? Because the townspeople caught these dudes, the James Gang, James Younger Gang, at the Northfield Bank. That's on MN90 after Artie Shaw.

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1: Each year in September in Northfield, an unusual event takes place outside First National Bank on Main Street, a bank robbery. No, not a real bank robbery, but a reenactment of one of the most notorious bank robberies of all time, the 1876 raid by the James Younger Gang, consisting of Cole Younger and his brothers and Frank and Jesse James. It was the last robbery before the Youngers were pursued and captured. The gang rode into town on horseback, wearing long coats to conceal their guns. Once inside the bank, they demanded the safe be opened and assaulted the banker on duty. That violence set off a series of gunshots by the gang as well as by townspeople. By the time the gang fled town, two of them had been killed, as well as two innocents. The actual sequence of what occurred is still debated, but there's no question that it set off a 400-mile manhunt that resulted in the arrest and imprisonment of the Younger brothers. The James brothers eluded authorities for several more years.
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4: And I want to welcome you to Friday's edition of the Afternoon Cruise. I'm Yancey. It's Jazz 88. And it's 2:30, which means it's time for our live drive time reports on the 10s direct from the Regional Transportation Management Center. Standing by, Mike Larson with First Alert Traffic.
5: Yes, indeed. We got a lot going on here. Starting off in St. Paul, southbound 35E at University Avenue. We've got a multi-car crash taking up the left two lanes on the left shoulder. This is right where 35 splits here before coming into downtown. A lot of flashing lights here. Single file traffic getting by on the right side through here. Minneapolis, this is southbound 35W at 28th Street, and we've got the right shoulder and the right lane blocked here by a lot of flashing lights as well. Thick traffic on the three lanes to the left moving through here. In Minneapolis, also southbound 35W at 26th Street, we've got four cars involved with this on the right shoulder, and the right two lanes are blocked by this. These are collection lanes by an ambulance at this point. It's drive time traffic on the 10s from Jazz 88, and we're live from MnDOT's RTMC.
4: Let's get started with Ella and Louie, featuring Oscar Peterson, Herb Ellis, Ray Brown, Buddy Rich. Isn't this a lovely day?
6: Of nicotine addicts.
4: Oh no, that was not what I meant to play at all. We are going to hear Ella Fitzgerald and Louie Armstrong, Isn't This a Lovely Day?

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And if the skies are gray, baby, as long as I can be with you.

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1: It's the Afternoon Cruise here on Jazz 88. It's Friday. And we just heard a little bit of a paradoxical tune from Louis and Ella. Isn't it a lovely day? Isn't this a lovely day? It is. They were referring to a rainy day. And regardless, the sentiments in the song ring true. It's a lovely day to be in love, to enjoy the weather, to get excited for the spring and the summer forthcoming. I'm Yancey. It's Jazz 88 coming up in the playlist, Sonny Rollins. I've got some Betty Carter queued up. We'll also hear maybe from Esperanza Spalding. I want to have fun today. I'm trying to come up with a new gimmick for Friday. Funky Friday, Free Jazz Friday, Fun Friday, Friday Fun. All of those things can coexist. Expect all of those things on today's Afternoon Cruise. And we journey and bridge to the blues this evening, 7 p.m. We've got Smokestack Lightning later on, Blues Before Sunrise, leading us into our roots music on Saturday. So stick around for all sorts of jazzy sounds. Again, it's Jazz 88, and it's time for traffic with Mike Larson.
2: Yes, in St. Paul, southbound 35E. A couple of things on 35E. Right at University, we've got a multi-car crash that's taking up the left lane, left center lane, and the left shoulder here. Single-file traffic getting by on the right side through here. And just a little bit further up the ramp to go to Maryland Avenue, we've got a crash right there as well. Backups on 35E southbound go all the way back to Roselawn Avenue at this point. In Eden Prairie, eastbound 494 at Washington Avenue, we've got a couple vehicles on the right shoulder there. There's an ambulance and a trooper there lending a hand. All lanes are open, however. And in New Brighton, eastbound 694, this is the ramp to go to Highway 10. There's a multi-car crash on the right shoulder in the right lane. Single-file traffic squeezing by on the left side here. That's got backups that back go all the way back to 35W at this point. If it's happening on the freeways, you're going to hear about it here first. 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

Sunny Please is the name of that track. It's the name of the album. And you know, it's by Sunny Rollins. You heard it here on the Afternoon Cruise. I'm Yancey. And on that album, on that track, Clifton Anderson on trombone, Bobby Broom on guitar, Bob Cranshaw on the bass, Steve Jordan on drums, and Kimati Dinizulu on the percussion. It's the Afternoon Cruise. It's Friday, a beautiful afternoon, borderline sweaty, borderline sticky afternoon. So put on that sunscreen, stay hydrated, and yeah, let the guns out, let the buns out. I think it's warranted at this point. And coming up to close out the 2 o'clock hour, get us into the cruise officially, we're going to hear from

0: John Coltrane, Chronic Blues, one of my favorite tunes. And I got to remember, I know there's a Barry sax on that track. I got to remember who's playing it, because I don't know that Coltrane's ever played Barry, but maybe that will be disputed. Anyways, it's time for traffic with Mike Larson.
1: Yes, in St. Paul, southbound 35E at University, we still have a single file traffic getting by on the right side through here. Southbound 35E has had a few issues here. There's backups going all the way back to Roselawn here through this section. In Minneapolis, this is eastbound 394. Right after the ramp coming off of downtown, this is at Dunwoody Boulevard. We've got a vehicle on the left shoulder here and a tow truck there taking up the left lane, trying to get this vehicle out of the way. So all lanes are, there's three lanes open to the right, moving slowly. Up in Eden Prairie, that has cleared itself up. In New Brighton, eastbound 694, the ramp coming off to Highway 10. This is still, we've got single-file traffic getting by on the left side through here. This is backed up all the way to 35W at this point. It's dry. We're live from the RTMC. 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
0: Yes. So, coming up, John Coltrane, Chronic Blues, featuring Sahib Shihab on the Barry sax, Red Garland on the piano, Paul Chambers on bass, Tootie Heath on the drums, and a lesser-known player, Johnny Splon, on the trumpet. That's coming after these messages, so sit tight, stay tuned. It's Jazz 88.
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0: Chronic Blues from John Coltrane from his 1957 Coltrane album. You heard it here on the Afternoon Cruise. Mike Larson's got traffic.
1: Yes, in St. Paul, this is southbound 35E at University. We still have single file traffic getting by on the right side through here. Backups all the way to Roselawn at this point. In St. Louis Park, westbound 394, the ramp coming off of Louisiana Avenue. We've got a couple cars on the right shoulder there, but vehicles are getting by on the left side through here. It's drive time traffic on the 10s from Jazz 88, and we're live from MnDOT's RTMC.
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2: BBC News with Sue Montgomery. Israel says it's targeted the leader of Hamas's military wing in Gaza, who it said was one of the architects of the deadly mass attack on Israel on October the 7th, 2023. It is not said whether Ezzedine Al-Haddad had been killed. Emir Nader is in Jerusalem.
3: Following tonight's attacks, Israeli military officials accused Haddad of responsibility for the murder, kidnap and injury of Israeli citizens and troops, and of violating the current ceasefire by working to rebuild Hamas capabilities. Hamas spokespeople have accused Israel of consistently violating the ceasefire since it came into effect last October. In the Middle East, Haddad's image was well known, having given a prominent on-camera interview to Al Jazeera about Hamas's strategy during the war.
2: The US State Department says Israel and Lebanon have agreed to extend a ceasefire that was due to expire on Sunday for another 45 days. It follows the latest talks in Washington. The ceasefire, which nominally came into effect last month, has not stopped Israel targeting what it says are sites linked to the Iranian-backed Lebanese group Hezbollah. Hezbollah, which has also continued to launch drones and rockets into northern Israel, is not taking part in the talks in the US. China's President Xi Jinping has accepted an invitation from Donald Trump to travel to the United States later this year. The announcement came as President Trump was on his way home from a two-day summit in China. Speaking to journalists, Mr. Trump said he was not looking for Taiwan to move towards independence and that he would soon make a decision on the future of US arms sales to the island. However, the US Secretary of State, Marco Rubio, says any attempt by China to seize the self-governing island would be ill-advised.
4: Ultimately, it's featured prominently in President Xi's mandate. In the time he's been in office, he's made clear that what they call reunification, that's what they call it, is something that has to happen at some point. We think it would be a terrible mistake to force that through force or anything of that nature. There would be repercussions for that globally, not just from the United States.
2: Officials in northwest Pakistan say militants have stormed an army post, killing at least 8 troops and injuring 35 others. They said the insurgents first rammed a vehicle into the building before waging a gun battle in Bajor district, bordering Afghanistan. Here's Anbarasa Natarajan.
5: One of the journalists was saying that, in fact, the explosion, the sound could be, the noise could be heard about 20 kilometers away in a market. That was the powerful, that impact of this explosion. And also, the reinforcements, they could not be sent because this is a very remote region bordering Afghanistan. So it is a difficult terrain, mountainous terrain. And this is the third attack in recent days. So it is likely to raise tensions between Islamabad and Kabul once again.
2: World news from the BBC.
0: And from the Jazz 88 newsroom, the Supreme Court has preserved women's access to a drug used in the most common method of abortion, rejecting lower court restrictions while a lawsuit continues. The court's order Thursday allows women seeking abortions to continue obtaining the drug, mifepristone, at pharmacies or through the mail without an in-person visit to a doctor. Access is likely to remain uninterrupted, at least until well into next year, as appeals play out in a suit filed by Louisiana, including a potential appeal to the High Court. The court is dealing with its latest abortion controversy 4 years after its conservative majority overturned Roe v. Wade and allowed more than a dozen states to effectively ban abortion outright. In regional news, Minnesota House Democrats staged a sit-in protest today in an effort to force a vote on gun restrictions and school safety measures, leaving final action on major aspects of a session-ending deal on hold until the weekend. About a dozen DFLers remained in the chamber overnight following a failed effort to bring the bill up on Thursday night. They said the protests would continue through Saturday, when the House is set to resume its work on the floor. The lawmakers said they want to put public pressure on GOP House Speaker Lisa Daymuth, with just a few days remaining in the legislative session. The proposal passed the DFL-led Senate, but hasn't advanced in the Minnesota House, where there is a 67-67 tie between Republicans and Democrats. And dry, windy conditions have prompted a red flag warning across 54 Minnesota counties today as wildfire danger reaches extreme levels. The National Weather Service says low humidity and strong winds could allow fires to spread rapidly and become difficult to control. The warning covers much of northern, central, western, and southwest Minnesota. Residents are urged to avoid burning brush or debris, use caution with equipment that can create sparks, and check old ash piles for lingering embers that could reignite in the dry conditions. That's news. And in sports, we have the St. Paul Saints minor league baseball team playing the Columbus Clippers in a rescheduled game today at 4:37 p.m. In Major League Baseball, the Minnesota Twins won 9-1 against the Miami Marlins yesterday. They start another three-game series against the Milwaukee Brewers tonight at 6:10. In men's basketball, the Minnesota Timberwolves play the San Antonio Spurs in Game 6 of their Western Conference semifinals tonight at 8:30. Tomorrow, we have the Loons soccer team playing an away game against New England at 6:30 tomorrow. And the Minnesota Lynx are back at Target Center on Sunday, playing the Chicago Sky, 6 p.m. Here's a message. I'm back with weather and more music.
6: Hey, everybody. I'm Bobby Vandell, host of Bridge to the Blues. 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
0: And this afternoon will remain sunny with a high near 89 degrees. Tonight, mostly cloudy, then gradually becoming clear with a low around 57. It is currently blue skies, sunshine, sweaty, sticky, around 86 degrees right now in the Twin Cities. You are listening to the Afternoon Cruise. It's Friday. Let's funk it up. Let's have some fun. Let's get free here on the Afternoon Cruise. It's Jazz 88. We're going to hear from Clifford Brown before the next traffic break.

0: Blueberry Hill from Clifford Brown, Jazz Immortal. I'm Yancey, Mike Larson's got traffic.
1: Yes, we still have in Mendota Heights. This is westbound, eastbound 494, at the exit coming off of Dodd Road. We've got a vehicle on the right shoulder here. There's a trooper and a MnDOT first truck there lending a hand. There was a semi on the right shoulder. They're driving off into traffic as we speak. So things are slowing down through here, but all lanes are open. In St. Louis Park, this is westbound 394, the ramp coming off of Louisiana Avenue, and we've got two vehicles on the right shoulder taking up part of the right lane of that ramp. There's a trooper there as well. Everyone's getting through there, though. It's drive time traffic on the 10s from Jazz 88, and we're live from MnDOT's RTMC.

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0: Joan Hutton penning this track, or on this track. It's called Sunshine. And it's time for traffic with Mike Larson.
1: Yes, in Mendota Heights, eastbound 494, the Dodd Road exit. We've got a vehicle on the right shoulder here of that exit. This was backed up to a 35E at one point. Things are moving a little bit smoother at this point. Single file on the left side getting through there in St. Louis Park. The ramp from Louisiana Avenue to westbound 394 still has two vehicles on the right shoulder and a trooper there lending a hand as well. Single file traffic getting through here on the left side as well. In Eagan, this is northbound, 35E at Lone Oak Road. We got a couple vehicles on the right shoulder there. There's a MnDOT first truck with them as well. Four lanes open to the left. St. Paul, southbound 35E at Randolph Avenue. This is got vehicles on the left shoulder. Slow and go traffic. Backups back to Grand Avenue at this point. If it's happening on the freeways, you're going to hear about it here first. 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

0: Freddie Hubbard, Little Sunflower, from his 1966 recorded, 1967 released album, Backlash, with James Balding on the flute, Albert Daly on piano, Bob Cunningham on bass, and Otis Ray Appleton on drums. We've got Mike Larson with First Alert Traffic as well.
1: Yes, in Mendota Heights, the ramp from westbound 494 to Dodd Road. We still have a vehicle on the right shoulder of that ramp with its hood up. The emergency vehicles have left at this point, so I think we're waiting on a tow truck. Single-file traffic getting by on the left side of that ramp. In Eagan, northbound 35E. This is after the Lone Oak Road exit, just before 494. We've got two vehicles on the right shoulder here, and there's a MnDOT First truck there lending a hand. All four lanes are open to the left. Sunset's coming at 8:35 this evening. It's drive time traffic on the 10s from Jazz 88, and we're live from MnDOT's RTMC.

0: Dr. Lonnie Smith on this track, Filet O Soul, with Randy Brecker and Alan Rubin on the trumpet, Barry Rogers on trombone, Joe Lovano supporting on sax. Before that, we heard from Rahsaan Barber, Sundance. And now we'll hear from Mike Larson, who's got First Alert traffic.
1: Yes, I do. In Inver Grove Heights, this is westbound 494 right at the apex of the ramp coming off of Roberts Street. We've got a single vehicle on the right shoulder here. There's a MnDOT First truck there lending a hand. There are people out of their vehicles here, so be careful moving through. All lanes moving normally, though. In Eagan, this is northbound 35E at Lone Oak Road, just before the 494 exit. We have, looks like, three vehicles on the right shoulder, and now there's a trooper there lending a hand. We have some pedestrians out of their vehicles at this spot, too, so be careful there. All lanes are open. The closer lanes are moving slower. In Golden Valley, the ramp from Duluth Street to southbound 100, we still have a couple vehicles at the base of that ramp on the right shoulder with a MnDOT First truck there lending a hand as well. If you're ever in a car crash, MnDOT says stay calm. Keep safety first, drive over to the right shoulder, call 911, and stay in your vehicle with your seatbelt on. It's Drive Time Traffic on the 10s from Jazz 88, and we're live from MnDOT's RTMC.
0: I'm going to let this Lonnie Smith flow freely for a little bit, then we'll hear from Cassandra Wilson, maybe some Herbie Hancock. Stay tuned, it's the Afternoon Cruise on Listener Driven, Jazz 88.

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0: A classic from Herbie Hancock, Cantaloupe Island. From Empyrean Isles, 1964, with Ron Carter on bass, Tony Williams on drums, and Freddie Hubbard working his way back into the playlist via cornet on this tune. You're listening to the Afternoon Cruise, and my, what a beautiful day it is for a cruise. Shout out to everybody with a convertible. Put that top down. It's time. Specifically, shout out to Bobby Vandell. He's got a top to put down. Did you know that, Mike?
1: Absolutely. Bobby's always got fat cars.
0: Riding in style. Seriously. Yes. All right, what's going on the roads?
1: Well, a lot of people riding in style right now. I've seen a lot of convertibles out. It's a beautiful day for it. Here's what's really happening in Roseville, westbound 36 at Dale Street. We've got a multi-car crash. They're all kind of bunched up on the left shoulder, taking up a bit of the left lane as well. There's a MnDOT first truck there.

0: lots of people out of their vehicles on the road. So please be careful. It's single-file traffic getting by on the right side through there. In Edina, eastbound 62, the ramp from 100 onto eastbound 62, we've got a two-car crash on the right shoulder, and there's an ambulance here with this as well. So it's single-file traffic on the left lane through there as well. Minneapolis, this is westbound 35W, where it's coming in together with 94. We've got a couple vehicles on the left shoulder. One's a truck. The other one is a very large tow truck, the kind that's normally used for buses or semis. They're on the left shoulder. All lanes are open. In St. Paul, southbound 35E at Larpenteur Avenue, we've got a two-car crash up on the left shoulder, and that left shoulder is very narrow here, so they're partially into that left lane. Most people are moving over and giving them that lane at this point. That's what we should be doing. It is drive time traffic on the 10s from Jazz 88, and we're live from MnDOT's RTMC.
1: Coming up, Betty Carter with a lineup I would have absolutely loved to see live. Jerry Allen on piano, Jack DeJohnette on drums, and Dave Holland on bass. Then we'll hear from Kurt Elling. Kurt Elling and crew, Branford Marcellus Quartet, all coming up in the next set before 4 o'clock. Stay tuned. It's Jazz 88.
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0: Kurt Elling with Branford Marcellus Quartet, and that's Joey Calderazzo on piano, Eric Revis on bass, Justin Faulkner on drums. Before that, Betty Carter with Jerry Allen, Jack DeJohnette and Dave Holland. Sometimes I'm happy. Most times I'm happy when I'm on air playing music for you, listener. It's the Afternoon Cruise. I'm Yancey. Mike Larson's got traffic.
1: What's not to be happy about? That's what I got to say. In the Drama Roads in Eagan, the base of the ramp from Argenta Trail to Highway 55, we've got a crash that is close. Well, they're letting cars through single file at a time here, but there's a lot of debris, and there's two vehicles, and they've spread across this intersection, so this is going to take a while. Bloomington, eastbound 494 at Penn Avenue, we've got a vehicle on the right shoulder here with a MnDOT trooper there lending a hand. And in St. Paul, we still have two vehicles on the left shoulder of 35E, southbound 35E, right at Larpenteur Avenue. It's drive time traffic on the 10s from Jazz 88. We're live from MnDOT's RTMC.
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2: BBC News with Sue Montgomery. Israel says it's targeted the leader of Hamas's military wing in Gaza, who it said was one of the architects of the deadly mass attack on Israel on October the 7th, 2023. The statement did not say whether Izzedine al-Haddad had been killed, but a senior security official has said initial indications suggested he had been. Mahmoud Basal is a civil defence worker in Gaza.
3: The Israeli occupation targeted a building inhabited by citizens, a residential building in the Ramal neighborhood, Al-Mutaz building, with three war missiles that caused partial destruction. There's a big number of missing, victims and wounded due to this targeting. We are talking about hundreds of citizens who are living inside this building. The missile was fired without any warning or notification. We're talking about a number of dead. We're talking about a big number of wounded people among families.
2: The U.S. State Department says Israel and Lebanon have agreed to extend a ceasefire that was due to expire on Sunday for another 45 days. It follows the latest talks in Washington. China's President Xi Jinping has accepted an invitation from Donald Trump to travel to the United States later this year. The announcement came as President Trump was on his way home from a two-day summit in Beijing. Speaking to journalists, Mr. Trump said he was not looking for Taiwan to move towards independence and that he would soon make a decision on the future of U.S. arms sales to the island. Here's Bernd de Busman.
4: Taiwan's a very important issue to many lawmakers here in Washington. And in the short term, the main issue is there's a $14 billion arms sale that has already been approved by Congress, but which has been repeatedly delayed. Now, ahead of Mr. Trump's visit to Beijing, it was given kind of tremendous weight by Democratic lawmakers and Republican lawmakers, including eight senators who sent President Trump a letter urging him to move ahead with the sale and formally notify President Xi while they were meeting in Beijing.
2: It's been confirmed that the highly infectious disease Ebola has broken out in the east of the Democratic Republic of Congo. Uganda's health ministry also confirmed that a patient had died of the virus on Thursday. This report from Thomas Mukwana.
5: Vaccines exist, but the interesting thing with this outbreak is that according to one of the virologists who co-discovered Ebola, this strain of Ebola is alarming because he says it's not the usual Ebola virus that is detected, the one which vaccines have been developed against. And according to the Center for Disease Control of Africa, this latest outbreak has a different one, which means that the vaccines that are available, the medication that is available to treat the symptoms, might be ineffective against it.
2: World News from the BBC.
0: And from the Jazz 88 newsroom, a New York area train system with 250,000 daily commuters is facing a shutdown if it cannot reach a deal with unionized workers to avert a strike. The Long Island Railroad is North America's largest commuter rail system and would shut down Saturday if the strike deadline is missed. The system serves New York City's eastern suburbs. It has been negotiating with labor officials for months on a new contract for locomotive engineers, machinists, signalmen, and other train workers. A strike was temporarily averted in September when the Trump administration helped agreed to help both sides work toward a deal. In regional news, the Minnesota Department of Health says more than 99% of the state's public water systems met all federal health-based drinking water standards in 2025. The annual report highlights ongoing efforts to reduce childhood lead exposure, expand PFAS testing, and improve support for smaller water systems facing infrastructure challenges. Health Commissioner Dr. Brooke Cunningham says millions of Minnesotans can feel confident their tap water is safe because of work being done at the local and state levels. The report also outlines continued efforts to prepare water systems for climate-related emergencies and cybersecurity threats. And the Minneapolis School District will provide free meals and snacks to kids this summer with no sign-up or enrollment required. More than 60 schools, parks, recreation centers, libraries, and community sites will provide food, which must be eaten on site. Anyone 18 years of age and younger can access the meals and snacks. And the district is offering the food through the Federal Summer Food Service Program. Nonprofits across the Twin Cities and Minnesota also offer summer meal opportunities. The group Every Meal has a partnership with Hennepin County Libraries. Second Harvest Heartland maintains a food resources map of sites across Minnesota where people in need can get help. That's news. And in sports, the St. Paul Saints are playing the Columbus Clippers in a rescheduled game starting at 4:37 p.m. The Minnesota Twins in Major League Baseball won 9-1 against the Miami Marlins yesterday. They start another three-game series against the Milwaukee Brewers tonight at 6:10. In basketball, the Minnesota Timberwolves play the San Antonio Spurs in Game 6 of the Western Conference semifinals. That's tonight at 8:30 p.m., and the Lynx are back at Target Center this weekend on Sunday to play the Chicago Sky, 6 p.m. In soccer, the Loons are playing an away game against the New England Revolution tomorrow night at 6:30. Here's another message. I'm back with weather and then more music.
6: Hey, everybody. I'm Bobby Vandell, host of Bridge to the Blues. Join us tonight from 7 to 9 as we kick off 12 hours of blues here on Jazz 88.
0: This afternoon will remain sunny with a high near 89 degrees. Tonight, mostly cloudy, then clear with a low around 57. It is blue skies, sunshine, bright sun beams beaming down at 86 degrees. And you are tuned into the Afternoon Cruise. I'm Yancey. I'm having a good time, just trying to have some fun on this Friday. It is a beautiful day. That gets my spirits up. And I bet this Curtis Mayfield is going to get your spirits up, too. Check it out before the next traffic break. It's Jeff.

0: Yeah, this is one you got to put the top down to. Curtis Mayfield, Move On Up. You heard it here on the Afternoon Cruise. I'm Yancey, Mike Larson, Scott Traffic.
1: Yes, and Egan, the ramp from Argenta Trail to Highway 55 is closed right now both ways as they're cleaning up a two-car crash that has debris strewn across both sections of that intersection. Bloomington eastbound 494 at Penn Avenue. There's still one vehicle on the right shoulder there with a trooper. Slow-and-go traffic to the left. St. Paul, southbound 35E at Larpenter. They've moved everyone over to the right shoulder at this point. They were across the freeway blocking that left lane. All lanes are open at this point. Minnesota State Patrol is conducting a seat belt enforcement campaign from now through the end of the month. If they say they say you need to buckle up every seat, every ride, every time, that's the safe way to travel. It's Drive Time Traffic on the 10s from Jazz 88, and we're live from MnDOT's RTMC.

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0: finding ways from out of into. Before this tune, I realized it was another Gen Z jazz moment. Halfway through the song, the new masters playing Drake. I would have never thought I'd heard that on Jazz 88. God's plan with that one. You're listening to the Afternoon Cruise. I'm Yancey. Mike Larson's got traffic.
1: Yes, up at Anoka, eastbound 10 at Main Street. We are just at the ramp coming off of Main Street. We got a couple vehicles on the right shoulder. There's a trooper there with them. All lanes are moving. In Roseville, westbound 36 at just at the Lexington Avenue. Actually, it's at the Hamlin Avenue ramp. We've got two vehicles on the left shoulder there, and that's a very small shoulder, so they're sort of into the left lane there. Both lanes are moving slowly, but moving through there. St. Paul, eastbound 94 at Mounds Boulevard. Those vehicles have moved off, so all lanes are open and moving well. We're live from the RTMC. We are Jazz 88 Traffic.
0: Trivia is coming in about 10 minutes. The hardest question of the week. Start grinding your brain gears together. And in the meantime, we'll hear Tyreek McDole and Amina Figueroa with two songs about the sun. It's Jazz 88.

0: music from Amina Figarova. This tune is called Road to the Sun from an album of the same name. Luquez Curtis on bass, Bart Plateau on flute, Alexander Pope Norris on trumpet, Wayne Escoffrey supporting on the sax, and Hassan Baker on percussion, with Brian Richburg Jr. on drums. You heard it here on the Afternoon Cruise. Before this, the Sun song, Precious Energy, from Tyreek McDowell. Now we've got traffic from Mike Larson.
1: Yes, indeed. This is in Burnsville. If you're heading southbound 35W, you're going to experience some slowdown starting at about 106th Street. That's because at Highway 13, we've got a two-car crash taking up the right lane. And this is right through a section where 35W has been reduced to two lanes in both directions because of construction. So we have single-file traffic getting by on the left side through here. This is backed up past 106th Street. Roseville, westbound 36 at Lexington Avenue. They've moved everybody over to the right shoulder now, so both lanes are moving smoothly. Bloomington, southbound 169 at Pioneer Trail. We still have two vehicles on the left shoulder here, and they're taking up part of the left lane, but traffic is still kind of squeezing by their slow and go. Sunset's coming at 8:35 this evening. It's drive time traffic on the 10s from Jazz 88, and we're live from MnDOT's RTMC. What do you say, Yancey? Trivia?
0: It's time for trivia. This All right. is a hard question. And you know why I know it's hard? Because I'm literally on, what is it, the Minnesota Geospatial Commons website. Like, I had to do really intense research to get this question. So it's a hard one. The question today is this. Approximately how many lakes exist in Minnesota? Approximately how many lakes are there in Minnesota? That is the question today. They call us the land of 10,000 lakes.
1: Yes.
0: There may or may not be more or less than that. It's up to you, listener, to let me know approximately how many lakes.
1: Okay, that's a good one.
0: All right, we'll talk soon.
1: Okay.
0: And if you've got a guess, if you've got the answer, if you want to just, you know, put something out there, studio@jazz88.fm. This is studio@jazz88.fm. The email to email. The question, the trivia question today is, approximately how many lakes exist in Minnesota? And if I, whatever, well, just give me your guesses. We'll have a consensus together, and then everybody can do further research, because I am a music director. I'm not a geologist, or I don't study water. I'm doing my best over here while bringing y'all the music that you love. So coming up in the playlist, Arturo Sandoval, Roy Hargrove, after this message. Stay tuned. It's Jazz 88.
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0: Roy Hargrove doing his usual inimitable trumpet playing on Shade of Jade. Ron Blake supporting on sax. Cyrus Chestnut on piano. Rodney Whitaker on bass. Gregory Hutchinson on drums. And pardon me, no, this, yeah, Joe Henderson on tenor. Ron Blake on, yeah, okay. And before that, we heard Arturo Sandoval from his newest project, Rolling Hills. Now we're on to traffic with Mike Larson.
1: Yes, in Burnsville, southbound 35W, right at Highway 13, we've got a single car that is blocking the right lane. And this is right in an area where lanes have been restricted to two lanes both directions from construction. So there's single file traffic getting by on the left side. This is backed up across the Minnesota River to 106th Street. In Roseville, westbound 36 at Lexington, the crash that was on the left shoulder and into the left lane has been moved over to the right lane, so all lanes are moving smoothly here. Bloomington, southbound 169 at Pioneer Trail, we still have two vehicles on the left shoulder, kind of edged into the left lane a bit, but both lanes are moving. It's Drive Time Traffic on the 10s from Jazz 88, and we're live from MnDOT's RTMC.
0: Okay, so today's trivia question was approximately how many lakes exist in Minnesota?
1: Uh-huh. Well, I've looked this up before, so I didn't look it up now. I'm trying to remember what I did, and I know it's contingent on size and also whether these lakes are named in Minnesota.
0: Oh, interesting. Okay.
1: Yeah. Okay. So, the RTMC crew here, we had a couple guesses that were right around 13,261. One that was at 12,542. We had another one that was at 15,000. My guess from my recollections, and I didn't look this up, I'm just saying, I think it's about 11,800.
0: Okay, wow. Very specific numbers. I like these guesses.
1: Yes.
0: And I kind of have to preface the answer because you're correct. A lake is defined as a water body large enough to have a wave-swept shore. Let me preface this even more by saying I'm getting my information from John A. Downing, a limnologist the lake scientist. They're called limnologists. This information is collected as of 2021.
1: Okay.
0: So a lake is a water body large enough to have a wave-swept shore. A brisk wind of about 30 knots is needed to have a wave-swept shore, and that corresponds to a water body of about 10 acres. So we're determining a lake based on if it's 10 acres or more.
1: Okay.
0: Obviously, it's hard to make an accurate count because there's a lot of small lakes.
1: Yep.
0: But according to the Department of Natural Resources hydrography data set, they estimate that there are approximately 14,380 lakes in the state, if you count lakes crossing the U.S.-Canada border.
1: Oh, of course, yes.
0: And if you do not count a few lakes that are mostly in other states. So the number there is 14,380 lakes approximately.
1: That's a boy. Okay.
0: Yeah.
1: So much for 10,000 lakes. Huh?
0: I'm serious. You see how much research I had to do? I tried to do my best to give y'all accurate information.
1: You did amazing research. Thank you
0: so much. And I will just add a fun fact that 9% of Hennepin County is lake.
1: 9% of Hennepin County is underwater.
0: Is.
1: Okay, we go.
0: Yes, there we go. So there you have the hardest question of the week. We made it.
1: We did. Excellent choice.
0: Thank you so much for playing. Talk soon.
1: Yep.
0: And I have to, of course, shout out our participants. Craig, John C. are the ones who got the closest estimations. Albert, Joan, John G., and David and Todd, thank you for your participation. Now you know it's around 14,000 lakes. Coming up, we're going to hear a tune called Clear Water from Michelle and DeGiocello after this message. So stay tuned. It's Jazz 88.
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0: Clear Water from Michelle Indeghiacello's Omnicord Real Book featuring D'Antoni Parks, Jeff Parker, Sanford Biggers. And I am definitely trying to find peace in the now of creation, pushing past the predictability and comfort into the unknown. Get comfortable. I'm trying. And the music makes it easier. You're listening to The Afternoon Cruise. I'm Yancey. It's Jazz 88. It's Friday here. I'm feeling funky, feeling free, trying to have some fun on this beautiful day leading into a lovely weekend. And Friday here at Jazz 88 means we bridge to the blues starting at 7 p.m. Smokestack Lightning at 11, Blues Before Sunrise, keeping you comfort in that witching hour. Leading into Roots on Saturday here at Jazz 88. And it's time for traffic now, again, with Mike Larson.
1: In Burnsville, southbound 35W at County at Highway 13, we are working on getting this vehicle onto a tow truck that's taken up the right lane here. Single file traffic getting by on the left side. This is still backed up over the Minnesota River. Bloomington, southbound 169. Actually, no, this is 35W at County Road I. I'm sorry. We've got... just before the exit to go to Highway 10, we've got two vehicles on the right shoulder here with a MnDOT first truck lending a hand. All lanes are open through here. It's drive time traffic on the 10s from Jazz 88, and we're live from MnDOT's RTMC.
0: We are going to hear from John Schofield together with Medeski, Martin, and Wood. A little bit of a fusion, departure, jazz-inspired situation from an album called Juice. This is Sunshine of Your Love. It's Jazz 88.

Sunshine of Your Love from Modesky, Martin, and Wood on John Scofield Project from 2014. This project is called Juice, and I am definitely getting fusion-y reggae dub vibes from this one. I'm not mad at it. It is a tune. It feels like a tune for the moment, a lackadaisical, lazy, sweaty, sticky kind of day that I know is going on outside. Gonna let this rock for just a little bit before we break for traffic and news at the top of the hour. 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

0: And you know, I got to shout out Mike Larson because I just had a brief conversation with him where I was asking about ska for some reason. And Mike, you let me know that ska always has trombones.
1: The main sound in the horns in ska is always going to be trombones.
0: That's good to know.
1: It is.
0: I learned something.
1: It's great to know. Yeah.
0: What's going on the road?
1: Right now in Burnsville, southbound 35W, this is at Trunk Highway 13. We still have a vehicle on the right shoulder. They're trying to put this onto a tow truck. They've been attempting this for about the last half hour. Single file traffic getting through here because both lanes have been reduced to two lanes for construction through this zone. So this is a gooseneck or a bottleneck here happening. Single file getting through here. This is backed up over the Minnesota River. If it's happening on the freeways, you're going to hear about it here first. 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
2: BBC News with Chris Barrow. Israel says it's targeted the leader of Hamas's military wing in Gaza, who it said was one of the architects of the deadly mass attack on Israel on October 7, 2023. It hasn't said whether Izzeddin al-Haddad has been killed. Emin Nader is in Jerusalem.
3: Izzeddin al-Haddad has been the de facto leader of Hamas in Gaza for almost a year. If the assassination attempt was successful, Israel would have killed the last remaining mastermind of the October the 7th attacks. Eyewitnesses told the BBC that an apartment in Gaza City was struck by multiple missiles, and survivors who escaped by car were targeted in subsequent strikes. Haddad's death has not been officially confirmed by Hamas or Israeli authorities. Following tonight's attacks, Israeli military officials accused Haddad of responsibility for the murder, kidnap and injury of Israeli citizens and troops.
2: The United States says Israel and Lebanon have agreed to extend a shaky ceasefire for another 45 days after their latest round of talks in Washington. The nominal ceasefire came into effect last month but has not stopped Israel from conducting airstrikes. Here's Bernd de Busman.
4: Of course, Hezbollah is not party to these talks and has been very opposed to the Lebanese government speaking directly to Israel. But at the same time, they've kind of welcomed the ceasefire extension. They said they want more Arab and international support to bolster their position as the talks progress. And also, in a statement, the foreign minister expressed a lot of frustration that they believe Lebanon has been kind of caught in a foreign war. They see Israel, obviously, as a foreign power, and they see Hezbollah as a foreign-backed militia, and with Lebanon caught in the middle.
2: Despite the extended ceasefire, the Lebanese health ministry says an Israeli airstrike destroyed a rescue center in the south on Friday, killing three paramedics and injuring a fourth. Boeing has confirmed that China has agreed to buy 200 aircraft in a deal announced by Donald Trump during his trip to Beijing. The company's chief executive, Kelly Ortberg, said he expected further orders from China in the future. Shares in Boeing fell after the president's initial announcement, with some investors expecting a larger purchase. It's been confirmed that the highly infectious disease Ebola has broken out in the east of the Democratic Republic of Congo. Our correspondent Thomas Mkwana says security issues in the region complicate the situation.
5: Eastern DRC is known for its violence. It's very rife with violence, and a lot of rebel groups and defiant forces against the government of DRC are fighting the DRC government in that region, which makes it harder for medical personnel to reach those areas and possibly respond to this emergency. But also the other risk is that it could easily be transmitted across the border into Uganda and South Sudan, because a lot of trade happens between the three countries, and also a lot of mining happens in Eastern DRC where this virus has re-emerged.
2: World news from the BBC.
0: And from the Jazz 88 newsroom. In national news, new U.S. House districts in Florida are facing their first test in court. A state judge is set to hear arguments today on a request to block the new districts from being used in the midterm elections. Several lawsuits contend the districts violate a state constitutional provision against partisan gerrymandering. Republicans already hold 20 of the state's 28 U.S. House seats. The new districts, signed into law by Republican Governor Ron DeSantis, could improve Republicans' chances to win four additional seats. Florida is one of several states to redraw congressional districts after President Donald Trump urged Republicans to do so. In regional news, about two dozen House Democrats are continuing a sit-in inside the Minnesota House chamber, demanding a vote on a Senate-passed gun violence prevention package, including an assault weapons ban. The protest began Thursday night and is expected to continue through at least Saturday's noon session. DFL Representative Emma Greenman says lawmakers are responding to thousands of Minnesotans who've spoken out, urging action on gun violence. She also points to strong public support for an assault weapons ban in several GOP-held districts. House Speaker Lisa Damith has declined to bring the bill forward, saying it previously failed in committee. And with warm southerly winds sweeping across Minnesota, millions of migrating birds are taking to the skies as they continue their spring journey north. Bird experts say species ranging from warblers and orioles to waterfowl and songbirds are using the favorable winds to travel across the state. Peak migration season is now underway, making this one of the best times for birdwatchers to spot a wide variety of species in parks, forests, and backyards. Experts also remind residents to help protect migrating birds by turning off unnecessary outdoor lights at night and keeping pets indoors during peak migration hours. That's news. And in sports, the St. Paul Saints started another game against the Columbus Clippers at 4:37 p.m. in minor league baseball. In major league, the Twins are starting another three-game series against the Milwaukee Brewers tonight at 6:10. In basketball, the Minnesota Timberwolves play the San Antonio Spurs in Game 6 of the Western Conference semifinals tonight at 8:30 p.m. And in soccer, the Loons are playing an away game against the New England Revolution tomorrow night at 6:30. Minnesota United is tied for fifth place in the MLS Western Conference with 21 points. And the Minnesota Lynx won 90-86 over the Dallas Wings last night. They're back at Target Center Sunday against the Chicago Sky at 6. Here's a message that I'm back with weather and more music.
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0: And a forecast this afternoon will remain sunny with a high near 89 tonight, mostly cloudy, gradually becoming clear with a low around 57, and tomorrow sunny again with a high near 82. It's currently blue skies, sunshine, bright sun beams, and 85 degrees. This next tune by Ella Fitzgerald, I didn't plan for this today. It just popped up, but boy, is it on the nose.
7: Thank you.
8: It's too darn hot. It's too darn hot. I'd like

0: Oh, yes. Ella Fitzgerald, Too Darn Hot. You heard it here on the Afternoon Cruise. I'm Yancey, Mike Larson, Scott Traffic.
1: We're still looking at Burnsville. This is single-file traffic getting by southbound 35W through here. Backups all the way still past the river. We're trying to get this vehicle off the right shoulder now with a really big tow truck. In New Brighton, westbound 694 at Silver Lake Road. That has moved off and everything is working well through there now. This is Maple Grove, westbound 94. Just before the 494-694 split, we've got a semi and a couple vehicles on the right shoulder here, but all lanes are open and moving well as we speak right now. It is drive time traffic on the 10s from Jazz 88, and we're live from MnDOT's RTMC.
0: So, as you know, listener, Jazz 88 is based out of North High School in North Minneapolis, home of the North High Polars. And I'm looking to my left, and I'm seeing gorgeous dresses and handsome suits. And that lets me know that it's prom tonight. They are going on an enchanted bayou on the river for their prom. So I have to shout out the North High Polars. It's prom. Everybody looks so cute. And I'm going to play y'all this Prince tune to sort of commemorate the vibes that I'm getting. I'm thrown back to my own prom, and I'm just getting excited for all the young people out here. It's such a beautiful day. Enjoy the prom, Polars. Shout out to North High.

0: prince for the North High Polars going out to prom tonight on the river on a boat. That is going to be so fun. Everybody looks so great. Be safe. Enjoy. Do not stand on the wall. Get out there and dance. That's all I got to say. Oh, you're listening to The Afternoon Cruise. It's Yancey. It's Friday. I'm feeling free, funky, having fun. And we got some messages before traffic, so stay tuned. It's Jazz 88.
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0: And it's me, Yancey, back again here on The Afternoon Cruise. Coming up, because it's Friday, because I'm feeling free and funky and want to have some fun, we're going to do a little bit of a jazz-inspired hip-hop set. We're going to hear from a tribe called Quest, The Roots. Then moving on, Javier Nero Jazz Orchestra, some Latin vibes from Pancho Sanchez, Nabaya Garcia. Later on, Cassie Kinoshi, Kendrick Scott, and more. I've got you covered with your Friday afternoon cruise grooves. And as the weather gets hotter, as the summer comes into bloom, you can expect these vibes every Friday, because that's the day that I'm on air the longest. I'm on air for almost 6 hours on Friday. You can you get your fix, get your fill on Friday is how I feel. So anyways, Friday also is when we bridge to the blues at 7. Smokestack Lightning at 11. Blues before sunrise into bluegrass Saturday morning. Roots music here on Jazz 88. I'm going to bounce on over to Mike Larson, who's got traffic.
3: Yes, we should call them Fabulous Fridays.
0: Yes. Thank you.
3: You bet. Here we go. In Burnsville, southbound 35W is still single file on the left side through here as we're working on getting this vehicle moved. Maple Grove, westbound 94, just before the 694-494 split, we've got four vehicles on the right shoulder. One of them is a semi, and we're waiting on more. We've got a first truck there and a trooper, probably waiting on some tow trucks at this point. Minneapolis, the ramp from westbound 94 to 7th Street. We have a two-car crash taking up the right side of this ramp. You still can take this exit on the left side through here. In North Oaks, northbound 35E. This is just at County Road, just after County Road 96. We have the left lane blocked right now. What has happened is that we had a vehicle pulling a golf cart on a trailer, and they lost the golf cart. It's into the median here. And so we're working on getting the golf cart up to the side of the road and then onto a tow truck. This is the left lane blocked, two lanes open to the right through here. Now, we have a major closure happening this weekend in Minneapolis and St. Paul. I-94 is closed in both directions between 35W and 35E. That's all weekend, starting at 10 o'clock tonight. Hear the latest road report on demand with One Touch at jazz88.fm. We're live from MnDOT's RTMC. 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
0: This is another one to put the top down to put your hand out the window. Do a little jazz hands for me. We're going to hear a tribe called Quest from the Low End Theory. Just like me here on the cruise, jazz we've got.

0: Nation. Jazz, we've got. I know I got the jazz here on Jazz 88.
1: Rhythm, you don't stop. And last but not least, on the short shot, this is Zulu Nation.

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0: That's what I'm talking about. Shades on, top down, cruising. The Roots with that scat, and I believe this is Steve Coleman on the sax here, Josh Roseman on trombone. Oh yeah, before that, jazz, we've got A Tribe Called Quest, just a little hip, just a little hop for your Friday funky fun fabulousness. I'm Yancey, it's the afternoon cruise. I'm moving, I'm grooving, I'm cruising. I hope you are too. Oh yeah, coming up, Javier Nero's Jazz Orchestra, Pancho Sanchez, later on, Nabaya Garcia, and more. Here's a message before traffic. Stay tuned. It's Jazz 88.
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0: Mike Larson's got First Alert traffic.
2: Yes, in Little Canada, northbound 36 at Little Canada Road. We've got a two-car crash taking up the right two lanes here. Two lanes open to the left. This is backed up for a couple of exits here still. Maple Grove, westbound 94, just before the 494-694 split. We have some tow trucks here starting to take these vehicles that are on the right shoulder. There's four vehicles on the right shoulder, plus a semi. All lanes are open to the left. Minneapolis, the ramp from westbound 94 to 7th Avenue has got some, is still open on the left side. The right side is still blocked here while they get this vehicle onto a tow truck. Up in North Oaks, northbound 35E at County Road 96, they're working on getting a wayward golf cart that got off its trailer taking up the left lane of 35E at this point. MnDOT reminds you, summer is road construction season. You've known that. You can tell that already. Road crews depend on you to stay alert and to move over and to give them the room they need to safely work and get our roads back into a good driving condition. All distractions, eliminate all distractions when you're behind the wheel so that everyone gets home safe. It's drive time traffic on the 10s from Jazz 88, and we're live from MnDOT's RTMC.

0: The Javier Nero Jazz Orchestra with a tune called El Kebulon from a project of the same name released just a few months ago. You're hearing it here and now on the Afternoon Cruise. I'm Yancey. It's Jazz 88. A beautiful Friday afternoon to move and groove and cruise along to. Mike Larson's got a read on the roads.
1: Yes, in Little Canada, northbound 36, we still have a significant presence on the right. The right two lanes are blocked right here. The left two lanes are open, moving slowly through here. We've got an ambulance that has shown up and two fire trucks as well. So this is going to take a while to clean up. Maple Grove, westbound 94, just before the split of 694, 494. We are working on getting vehicles out of the way. We still have a semi left on the right shoulder, but everything else is being loaded up right now and almost out of the way. The ramp from westbound 94 to 7th Avenue is open and working well through here. North Oaks, northbound 35E, that has cleared up as well. It's drive time traffic on the 10s from Jazz 88, and we're live from MnDOT's RTMC.

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0: music from Nabaya Garcia. This tune is called Fortify. And you're listening to the Afternoon Cruise. I'm Yancey. The time has flown. The time has flown. I'm going to close out the 5 o'clock hour with music from Takaki Otomo, another artist you should know as we honor Asian American Pacific Islander Appreciation Month during the month of May. It's a project called New Kid in Town, featuring Noriko Ueda on the bass as well, another name you should know. We'll get to that after traffic with Mike Larson.
1: Yes, in Little Canada, northbound 35E at Little Canada Road. We still have the right lane and the right shoulder blocked here from this multi-car crash. Three lanes of traffic getting by on the left side. In Little Canada also, eastbound 36, coming off the ramp from Edgerton Street, we've got a couple vehicles left on the right shoulder. There were more. Some of them have moved off or been towed off right now. There's two left with a trooper. And in Bloomington, eastbound 494, this is the ramp to go to 24th Avenue. We've got a vehicle on the right shoulder of that ramp with a MnDOT first truck lending a hand through here as well. Tonight, Timberwolves versus the Spurs. There's going to be some outflow traffic downtown Minneapolis at 10 p.m. from that. And the Lynx are hosting the Chicago Sky on Sunday. There'll be some outflow traffic from that at 8 p.m. It's drive time traffic on the 10s from Jazz 88, and we're live from MnDOT's RTMC.
0: And we are going to hear from Takaki Otomo, otherwise known as Takaki. This album is called New Kid in Town. It features Noriko Ueda on the bass and Jared Schoenig on drums. This tune is called Repetition. It's Jazz 88.

0: Patrice Rushen with a little soulful disco-y moment for this funky fabulous Friday evening. It's Yancey. Before this, we heard from Takaki Otomo, Noriko Ueda with Repetition. And now we'll hear from Mike Larson, who's got traffic.
1: Yes, this is going to happen almost right now. Forest Lake, up at the Forest Lake Interchange in the North Metro. Southbound 35W is going to be closed here almost momentarily now while they work on a road issue that's happening right there. All traffic on southbound 35W will be moved over to 35E. That's going to be happening almost right about now, and it'll happen for about 15 or 20 minutes while they get this road condition fixed up. It's drive time traffic on the 10s from Jazz 88, and we're live from MnDOT's RTM.
0: 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It is 6 o'clock, Friday, May 15th, 87 degrees. 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
2: BBC News with Chris Barrow. Israel says it's targeted the leader of Hamas's military wing in Gaza, who it said was one of the architects of the deadly mass attack on Israel on October the 7th, 2023. The statement did not say whether Izzad Din al-Haddad had been killed, but a senior security official has said initial indications suggest he had been. Mahmoud Basal is a civil defence worker in Gaza.
3: The Israeli occupation targeted a building inhabited by citizens, a residential building in the Ramal neighborhood, Al-Mutaz building, with three war missiles that caused partial destruction. There's a big number of missing, victims and wounded due to this targeting. We are talking about hundreds of citizens who are living inside this building. The missile was fired without any warning or notification. We're talking about a number of dead. We're talking about a big number of wounded people among families.
2: Lebanon has accused Israel of deliberately targeting medical facilities, even as the two countries agreed to extend a nominal ceasefire for another 45 days. The health ministry said Israel struck an emergency response center in the south near Nabatea, killing six people, including three paramedics, and had destroyed a primary health center in Tyre, damaging a nearby hospital. Israel has previously denied targeting medics and says it's hitting targets linked to the Iranian-backed group Hezbollah. Despite the ceasefire, Hezbollah has also continued to launch drones and rockets into northern Israel. Boeing has confirmed that China has agreed to buy 200 aircraft in a deal announced by Donald Trump during his trip to Beijing. The company's chief executive, Kelly Ortberg, said he expected further orders from China in the future. Shares in Boeing fell after the president's initial announcement, with some investors expecting a larger purchase. Mr. Trump said he struck fantastic trade deals during his visit, but few details have emerged so far. China says President Xi Jinping has accepted an invitation to travel to the United States later this year. The World Health Organization is calling for countries to do more to restrict the sale of nicotine pouches to young people. It says the highly addictive products, which users place next to their gums, are being aggressively marketed to teenagers. Clitia Sala reports.
4: The industry says nicotine pouches help adult smokers move away from tobacco and are meant for over 18s. But the World Health Organization warns that what it calls deceptive tactics are driving a rapid rise in their consumption among young people worldwide, creating the risk of a new generation of nicotine addicts. Manufacturers are accused of using bright packaging and sweet flavors like bubblegum and gummy bears and promoting the pouches through social media influencers to offset falling smoking rates. Only 16 countries ban them outright and 32 regulate them in some way.
2: BBC News.
0: And from the Jazz 88 newsroom, new U.S. House districts in Florida are facing their first test in court. A state judge is set to hear arguments today on a request to block the new districts from being used in the midterm elections. Several lawsuits contend the districts violate a state constitutional provision against partisan gerrymandering. Republicans already hold 20 of the state's 28 U.S. House seats. The new district, signed into law by Republican Governor Ron DeSantis, could improve Republicans' chances to win four additional seats. Florida is one of several states to redraw congressional districts after President Donald Trump urged Republicans to do so. In Regional news. The House DFL continues their sit-in inside the House chamber, urging their Republican counterparts to bring the assault weapon ban up for a vote. Representative Emma Greenman says tens of thousands of Minnesotans have already been to the Capitol to have their voices heard.
5: They have been meeting with us in district. They've been holding town hall meetings, and they have been doing their jobs. That is the power that they have to petition their government to move us. And it is now our job to use the power we have to act.
0: The next House session is Saturday at noon. Greenman says the DFL will try again to bring the gun violence prevention package up for a vote. And Minnesota lawmakers have agreed to a $165 million housing package aimed at addressing affordability challenges across the state. Minnesota Housing Partnership Executive Director Ann Mavity says families in every corner of Minnesota are struggling with rising housing costs, whether they rent or own their homes.
6: There's more than 25% of folks that are paying more than they can afford in their family budgets for their housing costs. And in about half of those, folks are paying 50% of their income just for housing.
0: Mavity says around $40 million will be used to help Minnesotans in emergency housing situations. That's news. And in sports, we have the Twins playing another three-game series against the Milwaukee Brewers that starts tonight at 6:10. The Timberwolves play the San Antonio Spurs in Game 6 of the Western Conference semifinals tonight at 8:30 p.m. And this weekend, Minnesota United Loons play an away game against the New England Revolution tomorrow night at 6:30. And the Minnesota Lynx play the Chicago Sky on Sunday at 6. Here's a message. I'm back with more music and weather.
7: Hey everybody, I'm Bobby Vandell, host of Bridge to the Blues. 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
0: And tonight, mostly cloudy, then gradually becoming clear with a low around 57 degrees. Tomorrow, another sunny day with a high near 82. It's currently still around 84 degrees in the Twin Cities. Blue skies, sunshine from where I'm sitting. You're listening to The Afternoon Cruise. I'm Yancey. We're going to hear from Braxton Cook's latest project, Not Everyone Can Go. This is Josh's tune on Jazz 88.

0: music from Braxton Cook. Not everyone can go. This tune is called Josh's Tune. You heard it here on the Afternoon Cruise. Mike Larson's got traffic.
1: In Minneapolis, northbound 35W at 50th Street. We've got a couple vehicles on the left shoulder here. There's a MnDOT first truck and an ambulance helping with this. So they're blocking the left shoulder and the left lane. There's four lanes open, but moving slowly through here. Up in Blaine, northbound 65 at 109th Avenue. We've got a two-car crash. They're in the furthest over left turn lane so that you can still make that turn onto 109th. Up in the North Metro, this is just after the 35E-35W convergence. 35W is closed right now, southbound. They've moving everybody over to 35E while they work on a road condition for about 10 or 15 minutes. It's drive time traffic on the 10s from Jazz 88, and we're live from MnDOT's RTMC.
2: Now, a jazz moment. NEA jazz master Bobby Hutcherson chose his unwieldy instrument, the vibraphone, after hearing a recording of the great Milt Jackson. Hutcherson recalls a performance with Jackson years later, after the two became close friends.
3: One time we were doing a thing together on a boat, and a storm came up, and they forgot to lock the wheels on the vibraphone. So there's two vibraphones there, and the place was just filled. And just as we hit the first note, the boat hit a wave. And when it did like that, both vibraphones rolled away. And everybody started laughing. And Milt, who was very fast at things, Milt turned to me and said, "Don't worry, Hutch, they're going to roll back when the wave hits." He says, "So just stand here, they're going to come back." And sure enough, the boat said, "Shoom," like this, and here come the two vibraphones rolling, getting ready to roll back. And Milt yells at me, he said, "Get ready, here they come." So I said, "Okay." And as it came past too fast for me. And Milt yells out, "Strike one!" And the people just were dying laughing.
2: This jazz moment with vibraphonist Bobby Hutcherson was created by the National Endowment for the Arts.
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0: Music from Bobby Hutcherson, the feature of our NEA Jazz Moment, from a 1985 album, Good Bait. This tune is called Love Samba, with Ray Drummond on bass, Philly Joe Jones on the drums, Branford Marcellus on sax, George Cables on piano, Bobby Hutcherson on the vibes. And we've got Mike Larson with First Alert Traffic.
1: Yes, in Minneapolis, northbound 35W. This is between Diamond Lake Road and 50th Street. We've got the left lane blocked. Two-car crash. There's a trooper. There's an ambulance and a MnDOT first truck there lending a hand. The left lane is blocked. Four lanes open to the right. Up in Blaine, we got a couple things happening in northbound 65 at 93rd Lane. We've got a semi that is stalled in the right lane, just before the turn lane there to go to 93rd Lane. There's a trooper there with them. All other lanes are open. And just a bit further down the way, northbound 65 at 109th Street, or Avenue, excuse me, in the turn lane to go to 109th, we have a two-car crash being dealt with right now. There's a tow truck here and a trooper lending a hand through here as well. Now, also, if you're heading into the Twin Cities on 35, if you're heading southbound 35 into the Twin Cities, when you get to the 35E-35W split, you will be forced to go 35E. 35W southbound right there. There's a buckle in the freeway that they're working on, and they've closed southbound 35E for about the next 20 minutes so they can get that fixed and ready to go. We're live from the RTMC. 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

Lord, make me an instrument of thy peace. Where there is hatred, let us sow love. Where there is doubt, let us sow faith. Where there is despair, let us sow hope. Where there is sadness, let us sow joy. And where there is darkness, let us sow light. Divine Master, grant that we may not so much seek to be consoled, but yet to console others. Grant that we may not so much seek to be understood, but yet to understand others. Grant that we may not so much seek to be loved, but yet to love others, because it's in giving that we receive. It's in dying to ourselves

0: music from Kendrick Scott. This tune is called Pendulum from his album Conviction. Before that, we heard from Carmen Lundy, The Night Is Young. The night is young indeed. Y'all, it's going to be like 70 degrees at 9 p.m. You know what they say? That means it's going to be a good night. I'm Yancey. Mike Larson's here. What you got going on, Mike?
1: Well, in Minneapolis, northbound 35W at 50th Street, we still have the left lane blocked while they work on getting this last vehicle out of the way. Up in Blaine, northbound 65 at 109th. That is cleared itself up. And also the Blaine at northbound at 93rd Lane, we still have a couple vehicles on the turn lane there as well. Now, I'm up in the North Metro, southbound 35W at the Forest Lake Interchange is reopened at this point. All right, that's a classic example of our MnDOT crews getting out there and getting something done and fixed right away so that we keep going and keep our roads going. They fixed that in about 20 minutes, and now everything is going again. Summer is road construction season, so please get... We don't always close the roads so they can get it done. Sometimes they have to work while you're traveling. So don't be a gawker and slow down. Stay alert. Move over so they can work safely and eliminate all the distractions while you're behind the wheel. Sunset's coming at 8:35. It is drive time traffic on the 10s from Jazz 88, and we're live from MnDOT's RTMC.
0: Did you have something you wanted to share with our audience, Mike?
1: No, I was just hoping to as soon as they opened up the 35W thing, I was like, ooh, let me tell people that. So that's what I was doing. And, you know, we got it open now and it's all working cool.
0: Sounds good.
1: Great.
0: Well, I know our listeners love hearing your voice, so give it a little extra. Okay, talk soon.
1: You bet.
0: Coming up, Billy Childs and Pete Rodriguez. So stay tuned. It's Jazz 88.

más allá desde el mar azul. 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

0: Music from Pete Rodriguez with Cabildo from an album called Maninando con Papi. You heard it here on The Cruise. I'm Yancey. Mike's got traffic.
1: In Minneapolis, northbound 35W between Diamond Lake Road and 50th Street, we still have the left lane blocked. There's still an ambulance here and a MnDOT first truck blocking that left lane. All lanes to the right are open. Up in Blaine, the semi that was blocking the right lane at the 93rd lane intersection on northbound 65, that's been moved over to the right shoulder at this point. And now there's a large tow truck. The kind of tow truck it takes to pull a semi is pulling up right now to start taking some action on this. MnDOT says summer is road construction season. We're talking about it a lot. Road crews depend on you to stay alert. Move over when they can so they can work safely. Eliminate all your distractions while you're driving. It's drive time traffic on the 10s from Jazz 88, and we're live from MnDOT's RTMC.
0: We're going to keep the vibes moving along to Keith Jarrett from his album After the Fall. This next tune is called I'll See You Again. We're going to hear it after a message. It's Jazz 88.
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0: music from Keith Jarrett. After the Fall is the name of that album. That tune was I'll See You Again, featuring Gary Peacock on bass and Jack DeJohnette on the drums. It's the Afternoon Cruise. We are approaching the close. It's gone by so fast. It's been so fun and fabulous on this Friday. Mike Larson's got traffic.
1: In Lake Elmo, eastbound 36 at Keats Avenue, we've got a stalled vehicle in the left lane. There's a trooper there with him. People are getting by on the left side, going around on the turn lane, and the right lane is open through here. White Bear Lake, the ramp from eastbound 694 to Century Avenue, we've got a stalled vehicle on the right shoulder of that ramp as well. And there's a MnDOT First truck lending a hand here as well. We've got some traffic happening this weekend in Fridley. The ramp from southbound 65 to eastbound 494 is going to be closed all night starting at 10 p.m. tonight. And in Coon Rapids, eastbound 10 is reduced to one lane between Round Lake Boulevard and Hanson Boulevard all night starting at 9 p.m. tonight. We're live from the RTMC. We are Jazz 88 Traffic.
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0: Yes, I've decided I'm going to end the afternoon cruise with cruising on Fridays. This is D'Angelo's version from Brown Sugar. I got to get the Smokey Robinson original to really lock it in. 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I'm signing off. I hope everybody has a safe and well-fed, well-rested, funky, fun weekend. Look out for each other. Let the guns out. Let the buns out. Let it hang loose. That's my affirmation for you. Mike Larson's gonna leave us with listen.
1: I love that.
0: Let it hang.
1: I get you. Okay, I'm going to talk about this. In the basic thing, the biggest thing we have happening this weekend, it's a major closure in Minneapolis and St. Paul. I-94 is closed in both directions between 35W and 35E. That's all weekend, starting at 10 o'clock tonight. This evening, Jazz 88 will bring you information on road closures and event congestion through 11 p.m. I'm Michael Larson, reporting for Jazz 88 Traffic.
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